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0: Gone Without You. What a jam to kickstart the weekend on Classic 105. This can only be a home of good times and great. And welcome to the weekend. It starts right here, right now, with my name, King Ang, in the morning. And I hope you're well today. Oh, it's been a while since we've had one of these, huh? Okay, in a while, we're going to be talking about Pesalink now spreading its wings. And if you've noticed something different about your digital receipt, that could win you 5,000 shillings. Perfect for the weekend, if you ask me. So start looking at it, because there's some big differences right there. But a very, very good morning to you, Mr. Kenneth Chege in the building, Daimunua Gasmanke, David Agetowa Flowers. Good morning. Mr. Wycliffe Mayaka, Vipi Baba Baria Subway. Hope you're well. And a good morning to you, Helen, my darling. Are you keeping well? Martin Karubi Kimuru Kiana Ivasha, what's going on? Mr. Patrick Rudiger, I salute you. Mr. Elvis Kibeta, very good morning to you. Prince Vince, good morning, Dagetare. Mr. Jonah Room, the tall man's also in the area. Mr. Kenneth Chege, Benja, James Kamau Jenga, how are you doing today? I hope you're well, and I hope the weekend is ready for you. Lucy Palmer Makamina and Wellington Kipto, I see you. Eh, could relax now, Mr. Skitterman. That thing is strenuous like you can't believe. Mustafa Kisa, good morning. Pasita Lanya Mona Wamboga, Baba Natasha, and very good morning to Champion Bernard Okello, CBO in the building. Liz Kim, my darling, how are you? Welcome to the weekend. Kai Josphat and Gideon Araplangat, Motiriot Mekwana, Isaac Budusi, very good morning to you. To Calvin Watoka, Christ Ambassador in the building as well. McDonald Makanga Mekwana, Karibisana, Helen Hellenic, how are you? And Engineer Nicholas Tinga is also in the building. I appreciate you a lot. Colin Zandakalu and the official African Bushman, I salute you as well. Welcome to the weekend. Polycap Kenyanjui, and good morning to you as well. Hey, we're all in the building, while I Julius Kabua, Kadea Gilgil, it's been a minute. Are you keeping well? Kimutaya, very good morning to you. Dr. Mutwira Wilson, Mayame, Mary Kibemhesh, and Sal Odida, my darling. I hope you're well, and I hope everything's connecting this morning. Eric Kisichi is also in the area. Very, very good morning to you too, and thank you for loving us today. Eric Sunday, how about Kisumu, what's going on? I will be there at Berlin for the Champions League final. My God, you better be there, because it's going to work. I'm more talk, sir. Classic 105. Kenya, oh, at it's my neck again. Hashtag is my name, King Ang. Are you well?
1: I wake up this morning, I check.

0: this is Kakua 10 million. And if you don't pay back, hold the devil responsible. Absolutely love it. Welcome to your home of good times and credits. This can only be classic one of. Did I mention weekend vibes? Oh, you better include those as well. It is a feel-good Friday with my name, King Ang, in the morning. Mr. Melvin and Dati, a very good morning to you. Hope you're well. Keep coming. Good morning, Keep. I hope you're well. Balozwe Eldred, Dr. Emeja Moses, I see you. And I can see you're ready for the weekend. Nice to see you too. Karibu sana. Nora Kawira Meriti, good morning, my darling. Hope everything's good with you. Nice to see you. And welcome to a brand new day, and what a brand welcome to the weekend as well. Mutua Kisilo Wakangundo Obo Wakwito, are you keeping well? Nice to see you, and welcome to my name, King Ang, in the morning. Okay, our moment of inspiration is on the way in a very, very short while. Right now, let's talk about life, because it moves so fast, and this reality, in today's day and age, your money needs to move just as fast as you do. Well, with Pesalink, you can now send money instantly from one bank account to another through participating bank apps and channels. 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
0: Oh my God, Kigaki.
7: Nilijua.
0: Ulijua nini? Now who told you they were given money?
7: The strike is still on. Strike is still on. Munaita kwa hapo nyuma attend. 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We have agreed. 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
0: Exactly.
7: We are law abiding citizens. Let's agree first. We did not have a problem with the government. We have just said, let the president come back. But for now, the strike has been suspended. We only move to Sai.
0: Anatafuna kutafuna.
7: Anatafuna kiandazi huko.
0: Ati anatafuta kiandazi.
7: Mina kuambia by the time tupate baba. Another Raila.
0: Oh my God. It's going to be forever.
7: Wajua baba alikuwa nasema Tuesday. Wazipo teremisha. Tuesday. Kianani. Hawa sahi. We have agreed. Let's agree to disagree.
1: Kasheshe Chanuka.

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8: Cristiano Ronaldo scored twice as Al Nassr clinched the Saudi Pro League title with a 4-1 win over Damak FC to end his long wait for domestic silverware since joining Saudi in 2023. A second-half trademark free kick and a close-range finish added to Sadio Mane and Kingsley Coman's efforts to seal the victory days after falling 1-0 to Gamba Osaka in the Asian Champions League finals. Title rivals Al Hilal finished second with 84 points, 2 points behind Al Nassr with a 1-0 victory over Al Fayer. Ahead of this weekend's Canadian Grand Prix, Lewis Hamilton says he has no thoughts about quitting the Formula One and insists he'll be around for quite some time. Hamilton's difficult first season for Ferrari in 2025 raised questions about his future in Formula One and whether he could leave the sport this season. The seven-time champion is the most successful Formula One driver of all time with a record 105 wins and 104 pole positions, but is yet to win at Ferrari. That's your sport on Classic 105. I'm Suzanne Kimashia.
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0: absolutely awesome. That's how you usher in a weekend. And welcome to My Name Kingangi in the morning. I hope you're well. Davey, a very, very good morning to you and welcome to the weekend. Yes, we're in today. We're rocking on a feel good Friday. Melvin and Dati request noted. Asante sana. Angela Victoria. Good morning to you, Angela Victoria. Are you keeping well? Karibu sana to the weekend. And thank you for choosing to My Name Kingangi in the morning. Danny's in the building. A good morning to you as well. Sylvie Paloma, engineer of nothing. Good morning, engineer of nothing. Are you keeping well? Thank you for choosing My Name Kingangi in the morning. Okay, you better stand by because I've got more great jams on the way next. Right now, what we're doing is we are growing our biashara. Here's what's happening. You go to a lot of banks, they've got vikwazos. They're so stringent that you don't feel you're going to get the leverage you need to really get your biashara to the next level. Well, there's a solution for you. 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What they're actually doing with you is shaping tomorrow together. 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What are those things you're willing to say yes to? 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And then new way to really get your biashara to the next level. It's Mwalimu National DT SACCO. 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
2: 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And Karaoke, good morning, my sweetheart. Are you keeping well today? 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

0: God, she's so gifted. She wrote that one absolutely perfectly. Oh, a very, very good morning to you, David Ugaro. How good is that jam? It is Givenis Ngao with a little help from a soft touch band right here. It's called Mdomo Uliponza Kichwa. Welcome to my name, King Ang, in the morning on your home of good times and great. It's an awesome weekend vibes as well on Feel Good Friday. The weekend is finally here. Very, very good morning to you, Mangara Solution. That one's driven you absolutely crazy. Philip Madeka Mamboni, good morning to you and thank you for your love. Caleb Chauro, Emmanuel Kipsang, Kipsang. It's so nice to see you, by the way. Ahmad Mansour, good morning to you, Ahmad. Are you keeping well? Eddie Ngari is also in the building, and thank you for choosing us today. Okay, stand by because I want to give you a pile of money on Miners Morning Mind Benders. 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You'll be amazed at the difference that narrow Mwalimu National Deposit Taking Sacco will make to your business. Now, all you've got to do is simply say yes to joining them, and good things will come to your biashara. What are you willing to say yes to?
1: I'm very fine, thank you.
0: Yes, sir. What are you willing to say yes to grow your business?
1: I'm saying yes to new water tanks for my cows.
0: Absolutely. Even solar panels can be funded with a Mwalimu National DT Sacco.
1: Yeah.
0: They actually give you options and so much leverage you don't get in normal banks. So it's worth it talking to them.
1: Yes,
0: I'm going to give you 5,000 shillings this morning. Get that conversation going. Sawa sawa.
1: Thank you so much.
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0: 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My goodness. You know, there's one thing we're doing, and I've noticed. I really thought about all the answers I've heard so far. We are just complicating it. We've overcomplicated it to the point sasa hata tumepotea kabisa. It's something that's almost always operated by the barman. You need to be the mid or high-end bar. I got mine at the Windsor Golf Hotel and Country Club. If you've got this thing at home, you're bougie. Very few people know how to use this gadget correctly. That is the clue. Underline that sentence. Very few people know how to operate this gadget correctly. Don't complicate it. Give me a call. 0711-046-105 is my number. How does 85,000 shillings sound to you on a Friday morning?
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0: Hello, Mwalimu.
4: Good morning, Mr. Miner.
0: You well?
4: Fantabulous. Mm-hmm. Nimerealize wale watu wana uchungu ya hii kushinda Arsenal ni watu wa moja.
0: Yeah, nani?
4: Manchester United. Nyinyi ndio kiwaruki. 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
0: atu wana ubaya. Just don't like us though. We just have never liked each other. You know, actually, if you think about it, right. If you go to the UK,
4: yeah,
0: the Manchester United supporters don't care. Their rivals are Manchester City.
4: Uh-huh.
0: The people who hate Arsenal at Tottenham Hotspur. That's how the rivalry works.
4: Mm-hmm.
0: You get?
4: Yes.
0: Yes.
4: Lakini wewe pia kiwarundi hiki unajaribu kusukuma na magic ya kiingi.
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0: Do you know how much this thing cost me?
4: Samburu, nimeona amesema umpatie pesa yake this weekend.
0: Yes.
4: Na wajua huyo anaweza kuji hapa.
0: Yes. No, I'll be there.
4: Wabi?
0: Asha tuma pin, Nakuru.
4: Eh.
0: Yes.
4: Udambelekea?
0: Yes.
4: Siangai.
0: Iko tayari.
4: 1 million?
0: Yeah.
4: Cash?
0: Eh.
4: Ah, yeah. Ai, Do you need escort?
0: I don't need escort.
4: Mimi, as in no, witness, you know.
0: You're not support, welcome. You're not welcome. I shall go and hand over his 1 million shillings, afurahi, to enjoy.
4: Haki yao. Wewe unajua nilikuliwa karata ya showground. When I came to Nairobi hivi, sijai recover na ilikuwa 500 up to today. 1 million. I...
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7: Kihara MP Ndindi Nyoro is hopeful that Parliament will adopt his proposals to drastically reduce fuel prices. Among his proposals is to reduce VAT on fuel by making fuel products tax exempt, reduce fuel levy by 7 shillings, and reduce profit margins for those involved in fuel business.
8: Na nikaona ya kwamba bei ya diesel lazima pia ishuke kwa sababu ndio iko juu sana. And if we do all those, we are going to reduce diesel by around 54 shillings and we are also going to reduce super petrol to less than 188 shillings.
7: The Ministry of Education is planning to phase out paper-based exams across the education system in coming years in a sweeping reform aimed at reducing the billions of shillings spent annually on printing and administering national tests. Basic Education DG Elias Abdi said the ambitious plan would lead to NEC to introduce electronic assessment for learners as part of wider reforms to streamline the education sector. President Yoweri Museveni has assured Ugandans that the government will contain the Ebola outbreak that's claimed more than 100 lives in Uganda and the Democratic Republic of Congo. He urged the international media to avoid spreading panic, saying his administration had previously managed the COVID-19 pandemic effectively, with relatively few deaths reported in the country.
9: Because I noticed there's a lot of panic created by people who don't know science very much about Ebola. I was watching CNN spreading fear through ignorance. Ebola is much easier to control.
7: The Chamber of Commerce and Industry Nyeri branch is calling for constructive dialogue in resolving the crisis arising from the sharp increase in fuel prices in the country. Chairperson Ibrahim Ndongo noted that the recent skirmishes seen in the country over fuel prices were uncalled for and could have been handled amicably through constructive engagement by sector players. President William Ruto has announced plans to issue over 200,000 title deeds to over 1 million families in the coast region over 3 months. Ruto made the announcement during an exercise to issue over 33,000 title deeds to the people of 6 coastal counties. In this regard, he instructed the Ministry of Lands to begin the process of subdividing the land so that there is smooth title deed issuance.
10: Wananchi milioni moja watakuwa na haki miliki, they will call home a place they live today. They will stop being squatters. They will stop being strangers. They will be owners of land.
7: If you applied for a national ID, birth certificate and smart driving license, please visit your nearest Huduma Center to collect it. Huduma Kenya has notified Kenyans that their listed documents are currently ready for collection. They include over 29,000 birth certificates and close to 200,000 IDs. The agency advised members of the public to carry the necessary identification and collection slips when picking up their documents. Now you're up to date on Classic 105. I'm Suzanne Kimashia.
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11: The first laugh for happy people all over Kenya. 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

0: weekend starts right here, right now, with my name, King Angi in the morning. Man City Wongwaro, good morning to you. Hope you well. Michuki, Governor ICU, Melvin and Rati, there goes your jam. Sal Odida, my darling. Karib Sana, to the weekend, and a very, very good morning to you. Mary Kibbe Mahesh, Shabari Asubui, my sweetheart. I hope you're keeping well. CP, Anthony Mwangi, and Hunter, I salute you this morning. Hey, Martin Blazing, Kimbudukia Chandaria Industries, how are you? It's been a minute. Overdose KE, good morning to you. And Anjenga, my darling, are you well today? Hey, Jeff Al Capone, where have you been? We've missed you. Dr. Mutwiri Wilson, Meme, Karibu Sana to the weekend. Baktasha Buda Kasha also in the building. Philip Madaka Wamboni, once again, it's so nice to see you, and a very, very good morning to you as well. To Angelan Mwangi, good morning, Angie. And Ali Ekarant, good morning to you, and thank you. Theo, I salute you as well. Okay, stand by because our very early morning chats are on the way. Right now, I want to give you a whopping 85,000 bob.
1: It's a strange, strange world we live in. Strange, but true. Classic Mindbenders.
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0: 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If you can operate this thing, you're bougie. You're posh. Because very few people know how to operate this thing correctly. Don't complicate it. That's what we've been doing for the last couple of weeks. Try and keep it simple. You can see it. I can see you seeing it in your mind's eye. And you're looking at it and you're saying, nah, it can't be. This is too simple. Keep it simple. That's the key to the money. Hello.
3: Hi, Maina.
0: Hi, good morning.
3: Yes, good morning.
0: Yes, sir.
3: You're looking for the karaoke machine.
0: A karaoke machine. It's good you've gone in that direction.
3: Yes.
0: It's not what I'm looking for, but at least you're looking elsewhere, which is a good thing, but no.
3: All right.
0: And I like the fact that you did not complicate it, so that should tell you something, huh?
3: Yeah.
0: Okay, you have a good weekend. Call me on Monday. There'll be more money up for grabs. Sawa sawa. Asante sana. Hello.
4: Good morning. Good morning,
0: my love. My love, how are ya?
4: I would like to try the mind bender.
0: Karibu sana, what am I looking for?
4: I know you said cocktail smoker is out, right?
0: Yeah.
4: Oh, so I'm thinking about an ice ball press, the one that melts a cube into a sphere.
0: Ah, that shapes the ice.
4: Yes.
0: That's a very, very good guess, but no.
4: Can I try another one?
0: Of course you can, my darling.
4: What about the atomizer stroke mister for spring bitters as a fine mist over drinks?
0: No. Now you're starting to complicate it.
4: Oh, dear.
0: You give it a think over the weekend. Give me a call on Monday. You never know, you might get it right, okay?
4: Thank you so much. Have a lovely weekend.
0: You too, my sweetheart. Thank you so much. Hello.
5: Oh, good morning.
0: Hello.
5: Inaweza kuwa wine key.
0: What is a wine key?
5: It's like a compact corkscrew.
0: A compact corkscrew.
5: Yes.
0: That's not a bad guess, but no.
5: What about the star champagne opener?
0: Apana.
5: Okay.
0: We fikiria mande nipigia simu, we have another conversation, sawa? Asante sana. Okay, now you see, we're going really well until we started going to use trainers and everything. No, we are hovering around it. I don't know, you know, it is so simple. You're literally looking at it in your mind and you're just saying to yourself, it can't be this, it really can't be this. Well, it is that. Okay, so Monday we play for 86,000 shillings. Sounds good?
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6: Yo, Mindbender. What were Eastern Bypass Kamakis? Iko problem. 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
7: Oh my God.
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6: Na unajua shida wanaona pesa. 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
7: Kare kadogo.
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7: Hakuna wa.

Kiongozi, welcome to the weekend. It starts right here, right now on Classic 105. I told you we're all about good times, good hits, and awesome weekend vibes. James Kamau Jenga, good morning. Hope you're well. And a good morning to Mr. John Arum, the tall man's in the building. Cliff K, my superstar VIP Niaja Boy Boy. I hope you're well. Mr. Vincent Luga and Nico Duranira with Kenya Bush Track Safaris, a very, very good morning to you. Davey, I've got your jam on the way next, so stand by. We're going to be taking another look at our roads in a while. Wanyamakema, what's going on? Kiambu Road, Thika Road, Nyamakema, Ndania Town. Send me some pictures if you can, I'd more than appreciate it. Need to have our very early morning chat. There's something that's made the Daily Nation, and it's something that has really started gaining a lot of momentum. Makes the headline, Knife Thugs Terror. Stabbings are increasingly becoming a nightmare in the country, with the government

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1: Without having to anchor their cover on one of an adult, to even your workforce. I mean, when it comes to peace of mind, you can do no wrong if you talk to Britam, because their slew of Milele covers literally touch everything in your family and in your business as well. I'll tell you about them as they give you the chance to win 5,000 shillings. It's all about peace of mind or the lack of. Either way, I want to have that conversation with you. Right now, we're talking about this crazy statistic, made the headline of the Daily Nation, knife thugs terror. Stabbings are increasingly becoming a nightmare in the country, with a government report highlighting worrying assaults in at least 22 counties, including Nairobi, that recorded the most attacks by knife-wielding assailants between January last year and March this year. Of all knife attacks, this is a crazy stat, 50% were domestic. They were crimes of passion or domestic disputes. What is making us turn against each other? What is making us stand against each other? There's a problem. Because it was not always like this. The worst we got was kupigana kwa nyumba. But now, it's taking on a crazier turn. And especially these crimes of passion are mostly driven by spouses stabbing each other while the other is asleep. Can you imagine? The hell? Anjenga, good morning, saying it's sad because the knives have turned to be murder weapons nowadays, not kitchen utensils. Raphael Njogu said, where did we go wrong? I thought marriage is an agreement between two people. Once you stop agreeing, see you move. Jeff Al Capone is saying economic challenges, rising unemployment and poverty intensify stress within households as men struggle to fulfill their roles as providers. Feelings of frustration and inadequacy may lead to domestic violence as a misguided way to assert your dominance. Crazy. Philip Mbadaki is saying intolerance has ruined so many relationships and taken away so many lives unnecessarily. One should know when it's time to walk. Peace of mind is better than being right. And I think that's the thing we go after, being right. But then again, what do I know? What do you think? Hello?
2: Hi, Maina. How are you? Good morning.
1: Good morning to you.
2: Salimia unajama hako karibu na wewe.
1: Ako poa kabisa.
2: Now, this issue of the stabbings and what is happening in the country.
1: Yeah.
2: Now, my view is that this the young people in us, we don't have something called tolerance and self-control.
1: Yeah.
2: If I am married to a person, I need to respect the fact that they have their own personal opinion.
1: Yeah.
2: That personal opinion doesn't have to match with mine.
1: Yeah.
2: And I should respect that. But now, people, what they are doing is that you are trying to force your ideals on somebody else.
1: Yeah.
2: But when they don't agree with you, you react, you overreact. And you can't control yourself, especially the anger issues.
1: Yeah.
2: People have a lot of stress. The anger issues are going overboard.
1: Yeah.
2: So you find that somebody is not able to control their anger. And before you know it, they are stabbing their people. And then all of a sudden you hear it's a court case. And when you sit down with that person and ask them what happened, the response they give is, I don't know what happened. I just blacked out.
1: Yeah.
2: The anger issues, people need to control their anger. People need to practice self-control and tolerance and respect the people. If you know it is no longer working, walk away.
1: Yeah.
2: Walk away. I don't know why people don't use it. It is an open door. Just hit the road and get out. It's that simple. That is just my opinion. Thank you, Maina.
1: Thank you very much. Have a great weekend and thanks for giving me a call.
2: Thank you, Maina.
1: Asante sana. Wow. Good point there. Where do we find it hard to just walk away? It's a problem because now the stats speak for themselves.

50% of all knife attacks were domestic disputes and happened as crimes of passion. What's going on? At Classic 105 Kenya or at It's My Neck Again. Hashtag is my name, King. I'd love to hear what you think.

Hold on, have you gotten your tickets at ticketyet.com? The Queen Karen White herself is going to be there, and then the Three Kings is going to be Kirk Whelan, Bien, and of course Ali Kiba, all on one stage. How crazy did that sound? But then tickets are flying off the shelf. You better get yours because you don't want to miss this one concert that's for the books. Ticketyet.com is where you need to go get your tickets.

0: only one queen, three kings, one stage, fire, wailai. So make sure you are there. And welcome to Classic 105. This is your home of good times and good hits. This is my name, King Ang, in the morning. Your weekend starts right here, right now. Now, don't feel, by the way, that every time you feel like making a transfer, you start feeling it's going to get expensive. 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We're talking about peace of mind. Do you have it or don't you? Either way, call me on 0711-046-105. And I'll tell you where to go and get it, and especially when it comes to the health coverage of your children or your workforce. It can only be Britam with you every step of the way.
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8: Harry Maguire says he's shocked after being left out of England's World Cup squad by Thomas Tuchel. The 33-year-old Manchester United man has recently been in and out of the three-line squad, but has been overlooked. Manchester City's Phil Foden and Chelsea's Cole Palmer have also been dropped alongside left-backs Lewis Hall of Newcastle and Manchester United's Luke Shaw. Meanwhile, Aston Villa's Ollie Watkins will compete for the centre-forward position with captain Harry Kane alongside Ivan Toney. In Germany, veteran goalkeeper Manuel Neuer has been called out of retirement for the World Cup by Germany coach Julian Nagelsmann. The 40-year-old retired after the 2024 European Championship, but was included in Nagelsmann's 26-man squad for the upcoming tournament. His inclusion is a blow to TSG Hoffenheim goalkeeper Oliver Baumann, who was assured he was number one while André Ter Stegen drops to third place. Bayern Munich midfielder Joshua Kimmich, Deni Zündav, Nico Schlotterbeck, Kai Havertz and Jamal Musiala also made the squad. That's your Sport on Classic 105. I'm Suzanne Kimashia.
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0: between the lines of Kitaka and Savara.
1: Oh, no.
0: But he's going to be headlining things at Sari Tex for the 31st of May. One night only. 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Welcome to your home of good times and goodies. This is Classic 105. You're hanging out with my name, King Ang, in the morning. And your weekend starts right here, right now. Big shout out, Molly, boys, your Kayamba. To Willie Paul. Willie Paul is listening to Classic 105 right now. What's up, my superstar? Umenitupa, by the way, Willie Paul. Pose. Wait. Wacha kunitupa hivyo. Tunakupenda sana, tena sana. Always know that. And thank you for loving Classic 105. The love is mutual. So, peace of mind or no peace of mind? It's all about Britam and their Milela slew of covers. 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Tafadhali.
2: A bang, a gonga. Ayua meachiliwa.
0: That guy from what's that country?
2: Uko, Equatorial Guinea.
0: Equatorial Guinea. He has been pardoned.
2: Yeah, I'm sure there is a lady alienda akasema bana. Wamemiss ugongi.
0: Ati wamemiss ugongi.
2: Wewe angekaa sana.
0: Oh, Lordy, Lord. So a gonga has been pardoned.
2: Gongi. Kimeachiliwa.
0: I swear that guy. The videos we watched of a bang a gonga.
2: Na ukaikujua wale watoto wa COVID, wale walipata COVID. 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
0: Me, I'm still at a bange gonga.
2: Back hapo kwa na sinaanzaga hivyo.
0: I cannot believe that he's been pardoned. Who pardoned him? The president. Okay, on what grounds was he pardoned? Please help me understand.
2: I said, I need to contribute to the economy. Are you mad? So ladies are suffering.
0: I would like
2: the ladies
0: to see
2: were suffering out here without a bang, a gong, a kigongi.
0: I'd like to see the reason for his pardon. That's what I'd like to read. The reason. The president here exercises his authority to pardon you on the grounds of
2: People missing you. There. Mismentation.
0: At mismentation.
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0: Absolutely, and it's right here in your home of good times and greatest. I told you, this can only be Classic 105. With all the good vibes around here, you don't want to be anywhere else. Welcome to the weekend. It starts right here, right now. Jacinta Modonica Toto Hodari, good morning to you. I hope you will. Arsene Gidroff, it's your birthday weekend. Well, happy birthday in advance. We celebrate you, we love you, and we hope you have the most amazing of weekends. And from everyone here on Classic 105, happy birthday in advance. Mr. Jonaroom, the tall man in Kiongozi, what's going on? Benja, we're still together. James Kamau Jenga, thank you for the love. Martin Karubi, Demekwada P. Okay, stand by. Our morning conversations on the way. Right now, what we're doing is we are literally giving ourselves peace of mind. Now, I've told you you can get with them the Milele Junior cover from Britam. 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So, doesn't matter the size, please talk to Britam about their Milele SME health cover. You'll be the happiest person you ever did. So please SMS Milele to 21778. 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Now, we are talking peace of mind because I want to give you 5K this morning.
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0: Wewe, talk to Britam. Because kwanza watoto, you don't joke with them. You don't joke with their health, eh?
2: Lazima.
0: So please talk to them. They're going to sort you out with the cover that's designed for your little one.
2: Okay.
0: And I'm going to give you 5,000 shillings to make sure you talk to them and get it covered this weekend. Sawa sawa.
2: Sawa sawa.
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10: Emotional testimonies dominated proceedings in the ongoing Kwabinzaro murder case involving controversial preacher Paul McKenzie and six co-accused persons before Lady Justice Wendy Micheni yesterday. Families of several missing persons recounted the painful disappearance of their loved ones last year. One 19-year-old witness told the court his father had informed the family he had secured a glass-fitting job in Nigeria and planned to proceed to South Africa before he, his wife and four children mysteriously vanished. The hearings continued today. KNZHR Chairperson Clarice Oganga has pledged to lead efforts aimed at institutionalizing the protection of human rights defenders in the country to guarantee their safety as they continue with their work. She stressed that Kenya is bound by regional and international human rights frameworks, including the UN Declaration of Human Rights Defenders, which affirms every person's right to promote and work towards the protection and realization of human rights.
11: We now have a lot of people who are human rights defenders. Defenders are not the traditional defenders who were attached to an organization. But now a human rights defender is anyone who speaks against injustice.
10: Deputy President Kithure Kindiki has called on Kenyans to reject tribalism and embrace national unity, warning against leaders who label others as traitors for refusing to support ethnic-based politics. Speaking in Kwale, Kindiki said ethnic hatred fuels violence and insisted that no one should be targeted for their political choices or voting decisions.
12: Inchi yetu tukae pamoja, tuungane, tuache ukabila, udini, tuwe taifa moja, vile Mungu alituweka.
10: The broad-based arrangement is helping the government to implement long-standing development commitments, including land reforms and healthcare improvement, linked to the fulfillment of Raila Odinga's manifesto promises on land rights and equitable development. This is according to Mombasa Governor Abdul Samad Nasir, who said President William Ruto is delivering Raila's promise to Kenyans. Kilifi Governor Gideon Mung'aro has praised the move by the government to buy absentee landlord land in the coast region and for the allocation to residents, with the process ongoing in several areas. Mung'aro said the move will help in resettling squatters to resolve historical land grievances.
13: Kule Mutwapa tuko na mikanjuni imebaki tu ipeane title deed ishanunuliwa. Pale Takaungu inaendelea surveya wa Wizara ya Ardhi wako pale wanagawania watu wa Takaungu. Msabaha pia hatimiliki zimekuja leo.
10: Mental health experts have called for open conversations on workplace mental health to help reduce stigma that discourages many employees from seeking assistance. Mental health expert Victor Karani says many workers are battling stress caused by harsh working conditions and demanding environments. He urges the society to support affected persons and end discrimination. Now you're up to date on Classic 105. I'm Suzanne Kimashia.
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0: Kalau, Safe Journey, and thank you so much for loving Classic 105. That's why we are your home of good times and great and weekend vibes. How about that, Jam?
1: What? Na hiyo patwa nasema ni siombua ni siombua ni siombua.
0: There is those siombua anyway. There digidi ya goma. Okay, now Madam P, do you know Madam P?
1: Ule wa house girls.
0: Yes.
1: Yes.
0: You know lichomewa gari during this protest for fuel hikes. That was her car.
1: Your ex-wife.
0: That they found some a scar for UDA in there.
1: Guy.
0: Aki, Madam P, I'm so sorry. And please, may the authorities act fast, because you know insurance companies don't cover those things unless you pay a very expensive premium. Madam P, aki, but you know we love you. And you're looking like, you never age, Madam P. Okay, thank you so much for choosing Maina and Kengangi. Ibrahim Wawero, good morning to you. Engineer John Gogi is also in the building. Booster Steve, a very, very good morning to you. And Austin Gidruff, your birthday is in a couple of days' time. Happy birthday in advance. We love you. SK Barmy and Omena the Activist, I see you as well. Thank you for loving Classic 105. William Dawdy Kone, Kim, aka Baba Wambo, McDonald Makanga, thank you so much for your love. Sal Odidi, we're still together with Sabu Arab Sabu, the big boy. What's going on? I hope you're well. Kisanja Hakuna Mchezo. Kisanja Hakuna Mchezo. Good morning. And Sarah Santita, the Lionheart, is also with us today. Thank you so much for your love and welcome to the weekend. It starts right here, right now. Now, need to have our morning chat. We had it a little bit earlier on. This knife menace that has just sprouted up from seemingly nowhere. Stabbings are increasingly becoming a nightmare in the country, with a government report highlighting worrying assaults in at least 22 counties, including Nairobi, that has recorded the most attacks by knife-wielding assailants between January last year and March this year. Here's a crazy statistic. Of all the knife crimes since January last year to March this year, 50% have been crimes of passion and domestic disputes. Those are amongst the leading cases of the attacks. And in most cases, it's the woman assaulting the man. Now, the Nation delve into it in much, much detail. Please get your copy. I think it's a read worth having because it's important for us to understand these things. When did it escalate to this level? Most cases reported were executed when the man was asleep. Asleep in bed in his own house. How did we get here? Malimu was asking me, Ebu, ask them why they are killing us.
1: Yes. Why are you killing us?
0: Do you know? And I think this is not an open and shut thing. This is not a case of we've disagreed, it's easier to walk away. Yes, it's easier to walk away. But it's also how you treat and speak to your woman. You know, our parents had respect for our mothers. Our fathers had respect for our mothers. They knew when not to engage her because they knew her mood. They knew what she's capable of, so they just kept quiet and moved away. That thing is missing in couples nowadays.
1: No, what you're not addressing is how our women have become violent. Na hiyo kitu ndio inakuwa overlooked. Ukichapwa na mwanamke, you can't report to police station. Unaambiwa wewe ungejitetea, wewe ni mwanaume. 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And we never hear that story. Hapa ukiolota msichana hivi, ukiolota your wife hivi ama ukimuonyesha kidole, police or straight. Or streets, gender-based violence. Apple.

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0: here on Classic 105. It so needed to be on a Feel Good Friday, didn't it? Welcome to the weekend. It starts right here, right now. Ibrahim Mowero, once again, karibu sana. Mansitu Ongoro, Michuki, Governor, very good morning to you. And Kion Gozi and Benjamin James Kamau Jenga, thank you for the love. And Kenneth Chege, I know you're in the earphones gang. What are you listening to? But thank you so much for loving us. Kimutai is also in the building. Thank you for your love as well. And thank you for choosing us today. Kimutai Brian as well. Hey, the Kimutais are all in the building. Thank you so much. Kenny Elder, Mwalimu, very good morning to you. I'll be Nakuru this weekend. We better meet up. Onesimus Wamboni, Nimekwena Pia, Santa Sana for choosing. My name, Kingangin Matua, Muhuriro, da Santa Sana for the love. And young Professor Amu, I see you and I more than appreciate you. So we are talking about this violence that is perpetuated against men. This study that just came out, between January last year and March this year, 50% of all knife attacks happened in homes, majority of times by women on men. Men never say when they're going through problems, and that's always the start of the issue. So you push them and push them and push them to the wall until they can't take it no more. Then we have a problem. Philip Madeka Mwamboni is saying the society has neglected the boy child. It only focuses on empowering girls, and it's for this reason boys turn out to be weak men in the future. Hadi wanachapwa na mabibi. We need to give all genders equal treatment. John Musanga, good morning. You're saying, you know, wanaume wengi huku inji have been beaten by their women, but hakuna mali kuripot. Watachekelewa. But you can't just say utachekelewa na nani?
1: Na kila mtu mbaka hiyo au police.
2: Ona hii nyangao imepigwa na mwanamke?
0: Okay, so you don't have a support system. You don't have friends you can go and say, "Eh, jana nilipigwa."
1: How? 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And you know men have been beaten, Maina. Eh? You know, they are very violent women. Very violent. Oh, Nacheza.
0: What the hell is going on? That's what we're trying to get to this morning. Hello?
3: Good morning.
0: Yes, sir.
3: How are you?
0: Nikopoa.
3: Salamia Kingangi.
1: Hello, Salamika.
3: Sasa. 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
0: Adi?
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0: Can I ask you a question?
3: Ask me, Mr.
0: Is your wife violent?
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0: Anakugonganga na nini?
3: Teke, sasa singine nakuambia, have you forgotten? 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
0: Ati have you forgotten?
3: Somebody is having 87 kg and I'm 56 ya kikushika hivi anakufuruta.
0: She's 87 and you're 56?
3: 56 kgs,
0: na yeye ako 87?
3: Hata unaogopa.
0: Na sasa anakupiga kwa nini?
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0: Ati anakuchuna. 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
3: We man. 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
0: Aya.
1: What do you think that man is going through?
0: 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What's your story?

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5: Marashoge FC CEO Ruth Omal has accused the FKF of applying double standards in handling Sunday's match against Gor Mahia. The club argues the FKF's reliance on the Federation's 2025 rules and regulations to reject Wanguru Stadium was unlawful as it favours Kogalo. The standoff comes after FKF rejected Mara's home turf at Wendo Stadium and their second choice Wanguru Stadium from hosting the high-risk tie. FKF proposed Raila Odinga Stadium in Homa Bay, but Mara insists the venue favours Kogalo. The Kenya Karate Federation yesterday unveiled a 50-member national team that will represent the country at the 2026 UFAAK Region East Karate Championship set for next weekend at the Nyayo Stadium Indoor Arena. The regional tournament, organized under the Union of African Karate Federations, is expected to attract top karate athletes, coaches and officials from across East Africa. Federation President Richard Binga believes Kenya will win the title.
6: Round hii tumejitayarisha better, tumekuwa na our athletes have been supported. Supported better, and we have had adequate time also to prepare. So we are looking forward to a bigger haul of medals than the previous one.
5: That's your sport on Classic 105. I'm Suzanne Kimashia.
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0: Ken starts right here, right now with my name, King Angie, in the morning. A very, very good morning to Tony Durango, YCU this morning is old. And a very, very good morning to Tony Montana, Kemudukia G City. I hope you're well. Welcome to my name, King Angie, in the morning. 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I want us to continue that morning. The previous call has really traumatized me. Nini? Hey! What is going on with this violence against men, and why aren't you speaking up? Hello?
1: Hello, how are you, Maina?
0: Good morning.
1: Hey, hi, to King Angie.
2: Mohamed Salimika.
1: Unasema to report Bibi akikupiga.
0: Yeah.
1: When Wetangula reported amepigwa na Bibi, do you remember what happened?
0: It became a big piece of drama, public drama.
1: The first person kumcheka alikuwa His Excellency the President.
0: Yeah.
1: Alimuuliza, how do you get beaten by a woman and go to a police?
0: Yeah.
1: Na kama His Excellency anakucheka in a public meeting, wewe utaenda kuripot? What if?
0: Hapana.
1: Utangazwa kwa public meeting?
0: Hapana.
1: Was that right, President, kumcheka kwa public meeting?
0: No.
1: Aya. Sina mengi ya kusema.
0: Okay, thank you very much. Yeah. Asante sana, siku njema. Wow.
3: What's fine, Waina?
0: Good morning.
3: How is your Friday?
0: My Friday is great and fantastic. What about yours?
3: Mine is very good, although the week started on a very funny note.
0: Yeah.
3: But we are here. Welcome to the week.
0: Asante sana.
3: Salimia Kingani.
2: Mahame Salimika.
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0: Eh.
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0: Okay, thank you very much. 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Okay, some gems of advice there, if you can call them that. What are yours? How the final word?
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0: 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Presented by Suzanne Kimashia.
5: Kihara MP Ndindi Nyoro is hopeful that Parliament will adopt his proposals to drastically reduce fuel prices. Among his proposals is to reduce VAT on fuel by making fuel products tax exempt, reduce fuel levy by 7 shillings, and reduce profit margins for those involved in the fuel business.
6: Na nikaona ya kwamba bei ya diesel lazima pia ishuke kwa sababu ndio iko juu sana. And if we do all those, we are going to reduce diesel by around 54 shillings and we are also going to reduce super petrol to less than 188 shillings.
5: President William Ruto's five-day tour of the coast region enters its second day today with a series of development projects set to be launched across the 6 coastal counties. The tour that kicked off in Mombasa yesterday is mainly focused on infrastructure expansion, electricity connectivity, housing programs and economic empowerment.
7: We have committed 3 billion shillings. By December, we will have a new ferry. Na pia kule Mtongwe, we are investing another 500 million to make sure that mobility is improved.
5: Siaya County Assembly has suspended East Assembly MCA Gordon Onguru over alleged disparaging remarks against President William Ruto and Homa Bay Governor Gladys Wanga. The MCA will remain suspended for a period of 30 days for unbecoming conduct of a member of a county assembly and violation of the Constitution, the Leadership and Integrity Act 2012, and the standing orders of the county assembly. The annual prayer breakfast organized by Parliament will be held next week on Thursday at Safari Park Hotel in Nairobi. In a statement, Parliament said the annual interdenominational gathering will begin at 7 a.m. and will be attended by President William Ruto alongside other invited dignitaries. Ex-CJ and UGM party presidential flag bearer David Maraga will today begin a three-day tour of Turkana County in a series of activities that will climax with a public rally in Lodwar on Sunday. During the tour, Maraga will engage with community elders, opinion, faith and youth leaders. The tour will culminate in the inaugural Ukombozi rally on Sunday at Moy Gardens in Lodwar. ODM faces a more prominent split amid an escalating public war of words between Treasury CS John Mbadi and the Odinga family. Political analyst Calvin Muga notes that CS Mbadi's remarks are heavily backed by the Linda Ground faction, while the Linda Mwananchi wing objects. Muga argues that Mbadi's vocal stance aims to increase his and ODM's bargaining power ahead of future coalition talks with UDA.
8: William Ruto has agreed. He wants to continue holding on the Linda Ground wing as much as he can. And that is the reason why Mbadi has to ensure that that wing still remains intact, especially for William Samoei Arap Ruto.
5: 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I'm Suzanne Kimashia.
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9: It's time to crack a big smile. All the laughs and all the fun. Maina and King Ongi in the morning on Classic 105.

0: to come, Mamimi. What a blessing. Right here on your home of good times and great. It's an awesome, awesome vibes. This can only be Classic 105. You're hanging out with Maine and Kingang in the morning. It is a feel-good Friday. Welcome to the weekend. Mati Nokongo, a good morning to an Antonin Desh. I salute you. Thank you for your love. Jono Musanga, Babaki Newton, good morning. Young Professor Hamu and Sessin Derita, all Rose Timutai. You know that's our jam right there. Philip Madeko Mboni, William Dawdi Kone, Bakule Charongos, VP Kiongos, and welcome to the weekend, Sal Odida. How good is that jam, eh? Steve Gikoyo, I see you. Mr. Cleophas Kangede, are you well? Arsene Gidroff, it's your birthday weekend. Once again, enjoy. Johnny Amukale, good morning to you, Johnny. I hope you're well. Kipwa Kibiro, a good morning to you too, and welcome to a feel good Friday. And Kavinto Shikos, I salute you. Vincent Koech is also in the building. Thomas Wanzala Martin, good morning to you, and thank you for your love. I more than appreciate you, more than you ever know. Now, do not forget, if you're a bit squeezed for cash, please make sure you talk to DTB. They've got some logbook loans that are so flexible, you can actually access anything between 300 Gs and 10 million shillings and access the money within 48 hours. You've got great interest rates to take advantage of. You've got 5 years to pay it off, so you can keep driving as you repay. Talk to DTB. Their logbook loans come in more than handy, tafadhali. In a while, we're going to be talking about Naivas. We're looking forward to the biggest football bonanza ever, and there's no place to get started and get ready for it than at Naivas. So the kind of prices they've got, oh, they're the only choice. And I want to give you a voucher with 5,000 shillings you could win from them. To close our discussion, because me, the things I've had this morning, there's one gentleman who has really traumatized me, and that was the first caller. Just listen to him, kidogo.
1: Good morning.
0: Yes, sir.
1: How are you?
0: Niko poa.
1: Salamia Kingang.
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1: Ask me.
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0: Anakugonganga na nini?
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0: Ati have you forgotten?
1: Somebody is having 87 kg and I'm 56, ya kikushika hivyo anakufuruta.
0: She's 87 and you're 56?
1: 56 kgs,
0: na
1: man.
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0: Na sasa anakupiga kwa nini?
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0: Ati anakuchuna?
1: Yee?
0: Na unalala nja?
1: We man, we, one day I'll come with her along muone. 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
0: Guy. 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Otherwise, it cannot end well. How to find nobody? Hello?
3: Morning to you.
0: Yes, sir.
3: Naomba kuchangia kwa hii mfada ya mambo ya...
0: Please do. 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
3: Sasa Maina, kulingana na mimi, we men we are running away from responsibilities.
0: Yeah.
3: Responsibilities are very vital in marriage. Na shida yenye inatokea,
0: yeah,
3: unapata mwanaume mmeoana vizuri.
0: Yeah.
3: Mmekuja meishi vizuri.
0: Yeah.
3: Responsibilities inaanzanga wakati mmepata watoto.
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3: fanya hii.
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3: 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Culture ilisaidia sana. 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
0: Thank you. I wanna

My name King Angi in the morning. Welcome to the weekend. It officially starts right here, right now on a Feel Good Friday. Mr. James Barago, Mr. Dehaha, good morning. And Mr. Jonaru, Martin Karubi, Akin Siri Steel together. Tony Ndirango, good morning. You'd like to say hi to Mr. Jonah Kimeo and Mr. Peter Metet, Musalimi Kesana. And may you have an awesome, awesome weekend from everyone here on Classic 105. And Mr. Dirango, Asante Sana for the love. Okay, you better stand by, Tony. One of your favorites on the way next. Right now, it's all about looking forward to the biggest football bonanza ever. We've had the craziest EPL season. Congratulations, Arsenal. Final days on Sunday. It's called Survival Sunday. Oh, now is it Spurs or West Ham who are going down? That's the big question. And then there's a Champions League final to look forward to. And just when you thought we are done with football, the World Cup kicks off next month in North America, and it's going to be a treat a minute. The good thing is you can get ready for it by starting to do all your shopping at Naivas. First of all, electronics are down up to 50%. 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
3: 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I need to know what level you are in business. 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So why don't you give me a call on 0711-046-105 and make sure you talk to Equity Bank, because they've got all your needs covered with Fanikisha. SMS Fanikisha to 24990, that's 24990, or get it down to any Equity Bank branch and say, which level of Fanikisha am I at? This is me. And watch the magic happen only at Equity Bank. You're listening, caring, financial partner.

let's do it again. The vibe on that jam is just ridiculous. And welcome to Classic 105. I mean, I told you, good weekend vibes is the name of the game. Good times, great hits as well. Thank you so much for choosing my name, Kegang, in the morning. It is a feel-good Friday. Gladys Kamoma, Morgan, Sesin Deitio, Zin, to Chome Studio Kabisa. Meshack Wanga, good morning to you. You're in Kisumu. You made a request earlier on that I just saw it's so good. It's got a way to Kegang.

0: anthems, and it's coming up next. And Meshack, by the way, Albion Kisumu, Berlin Club, Champions League final. Kuja hapo na hiyo wasanali wako, sasa tutaongea vizuri sana. But I cannot wait. And I just keep hearing about that place, and it's wonderful. So I'm looking forward to come to it. So if you're going to be in Kisumu, look out for me. Champions League final at Berlin Club, Club Berlin. Thank you very much, Berlin Lounge. Thank you so much. Okay, right now, in a while, we're going to be talking about you. Again, it's all about the girls, eh? But this time it's shoes. But I've got a deal for you, because you know you can never have enough shoes. It's just impossible. Women and shoes are just like that. As you grow, your collection just keeps growing. But I've got a good deal for you. 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Or get down to any Equity Bank branch. Just tell them, look, I'm here. This is my business. Where do I fit into Fanikisha? They will find a place for you. That's where they are, your listening, caring partner. Now, I want to give you some good money here. And all you need to do is simply just tell me, what level are you at in business? That's my question. Now, Nancy, I don't know what happened to your colleague, Katikadi Kidogo, but congratulations. I'm going to give you that 5,000 shillings with Fanikisha from Equity. 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
0: Things are looking pretty good pretty much everywhere. Still a bit slow on Gong Road in various points, and our outer ring road is also quite slow, but Jogo Road has cleared up beautifully. Still busy in the thick of Suma Highway, but we are managing.
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0: And a very, very good morning to you, Steve Mwandawiro. I hope you're well. Karibu sana to my name, Kingang in the morning. Kelvin Mwangi, Martin Karubi, Elijah Kibicho, good morning. Salimena pale oro tafadhali, and see you later.
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3: A bang, a gonga. Ajua miachiliwa.
0: That guy from what country?
3: Uko, Equatorial Guinea.
0: Equatorial Guinea. He has been pardoned.
3: Yeah, I'm sure there is a lady alienda kasema abana. Wamemisu gongi.
0: Ati wamemisu gongi.
3: Wange kaza.
0: Oh, Lordy, Lord. So a gonga has been, a bang a gonga has been pardoned.
3: Gongi. Kimeachiliwa.
0: I swear that guy. The videos we watched of a bang a gonga. I cannot believe that he's been pardoned. Who pardoned him? The president. Okay, on what grounds was he pardoned? Please help me understand.
3: I said, man, I need to contribute to the economy. Are you mad? So ladies are suffering. out here without a bang, a gong, a kigongi.
0: I'd like to see the reason for his pardon. That's what I'd like to read. The reason. The president here exercises his authority to pardon you on the grounds of...
3: people missing you. There are mismentation.
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10: Marashoga FC CEO Ruth Amal has accused the FKF of applying double standards in handling Sunday's match against Gor Mahia. The club argues the FKF's reliance on the Federation's 2025 rules and regulations to reject Wanguru Stadium was unlawful as it favours Kogalo. The standoff comes after FKF rejected Mara's home turf for Wendo Stadium and their second choice Wanguru Stadium from hosting the high-risk tie. FKF proposed Raila Odinga Stadium in Homa Bay, but Mara insists the venue favours Kogalo. The Kenya Karate Federation yesterday unveiled a 50-member national team that will represent the country at the 2026 UFAAK Region East Karate Championship set for next weekend at the Nyayo Stadium Indoor Arena. The regional tournament, organized under the Union of African Karate Federations, is expected to attract top karate athletes, coaches and officials from across East Africa. Federation President Richard Binga believes Kenya will win the title.
11: Round hii tumejitayarisha better, tumekuwa na our athletes have been supported better, and we have had adequate time also to prepare. So we are looking forward to a bigger haul of medals than the previous one.
10: That's your sport on Classic 105. I'm Suzanne Kimashia.
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0: Okay, Meshack Wanga Kegang's anthem's on the way and you're going to absolutely love what he's got. I'll give you a clue. Sean Paul appears in it. So he returns very soon. Again, this morning, Meshack, your jam is on the way. Right now, it's all about you, ladies. You know you can never have enough shoes, at all. I mean, whether you're looking for style or comfort, Butter has come through for you. Whether you're heading to work or just going out for dinner, stepping out, just looking good, they've got a wide range of dress and casual shoes that just work for you. 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
0: Meshack Wanga, can't wait to see you at the Champions League final at Berlin Club in Kisumu. I cannot wait for it. I hear that place is just magical. Can't wait for it. Now, you'd requested this one earlier, and it was so good, I said it's got to wait until Kingangi's anthem. It's featuring Sean Paul, and the person who's also featuring on this jam makes her return this morning. Her name is Blue Cantrell. Together, they did a remix of a jam that just became one of the biggest bangers ever. Our throwback jam on this feel good Friday, on this feel good Friday. Breathe.

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1: Absolutely. Misha Kwanga, well done. Good taste, Wailai. Thank you for choosing Classic 105. 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And good. 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I want to give you a voucher worth 5,000 shillings. 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
2: Morning to you too.
1: How are you doing?
2: So, Kuna time, I was going to work, and then it started raining.
1: Oh, no.
2: So, I had to rush to Bata store, and I got myself some gumboots.
1: And the good thing is, at least they're very affordable, aren't they? And we all need a pair of gumboots in the house. There's no doubt about that. Cindy, how about I give you a voucher worth 5,000 shillings? Go and pick out some beautiful ballerinas for yourself to shine over this weekend, okay?
2: Okay.
0: Please. Feel good as the day passes by.
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3: Transport stakeholders have officially called off their strike following a meeting with President William Ruto at State House Mombasa. The strike had previously been suspended to pave way for negotiations. Led by the CEO of the Federation of Public Transport Sector, Kushen Mushiri, the transport leadership has urged all transporters to immediately return their vehicles to the road and resume normal operations.
4: We went on strike. Goons infiltrated. People lost their vehicles. That's why we saw it best to go for negotiations. His Excellency has been kind enough to give us what we've cried for since independence.
3: President William Ruto has directed EPRA to implement a 10 shillings reduction in diesel prices in the June 14th fuel review to stabilize pump cost and ease pressure on consumers. Speaking in Mombasa after consultations with the transport stakeholders, Ruto said the government is leveraging the fuel stabilization fund to cushion Kenyans from global price shocks. He further pledged that the government will engage financial and insurance institutions to be lenient on matatu businesses as they navigate through the tough financial season.
5: Many of the good people standing behind me have vehicles on loan from some of the financial institutions. The government of Kenya through the ministry is going to engage those financial institutions so that we can seek some relief for our transport sector.
3: Deputy President Kithure Kindiki has reiterated that the government is tackling long-standing land and squatter issues in the coast through reforms such as the issuance of title deeds. Speaking in Mombasa, DP Kindiki emphasized President Ruto's administration's focus on delivering a land solution and praised coast leaders for supporting the process under a broad-based government arrangement.
6: Mr. President, I congratulate you for delivering on the promises you made to the people of the coast, for abolishing vetting on identity cards. That was discriminatory, for returning the operations of the Port of Mombasa to Mombasa.
3: Finally, Luanda Member of Parliament Dick Maungo has criticized leaders engaging in early political campaigns instead of focusing on development, saying citizens need more improved services and livelihoods than premature succession politics. Speaking during the launch of electricity connectivity projects under the Last Mile program in his constituency, the MP said residents want practical solutions to challenges affecting their daily lives, including access to electricity, roads, water, healthcare, and education. Now you're up to date on Classic 105. I'm Mark Gitau.
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6: President William Ruto has assured Kenyans that the country will not experience any fuel shortages, crediting the government-to-government importation framework for securing a guaranteed supply. Speaking today at State House Mombasa, Ruto defended the crisis mitigation initiative, noting that the arrangement allows the country to pay for fuel under more flexible, localized terms and safeguarding Kenya's critical dollar reserves amid intense global oil market fluctuations.
7: G2G arrangement has guaranteed supply even when we have disruptions, and has also made it possible for us to pay on terms that does not put pressure on our dollar reserves.
6: Leaders have accused the Kenya Kwanza administration of failing to address the growing concerns of Kenyans burdened by the high cost of living. Governance analyst Stella Gara argues that President William Ruto's proposal to review fuel prices, including a 10 shillings reduction on diesel, will have little impact on citizens already struggling to survive from hand to mouth. Gara insists that the government is not listening to the cries of ordinary Kenyans.
8: Does he truly feel us when he's busy flying around everywhere? This government has refused to tighten its belt, but is boldly and consistently asking Kenyans to tighten their belts. I also believe that a listening president would have understood.
6: Transport stakeholders have welcomed President William Ruto's declarations following a meeting at State House Mombasa. Speaking alongside President William Ruto, the transport leaders welcomed the government's commitments on reviewing insurance terms and interventions to negotiate with leaders to show flexibility toward public transport loanees during the ongoing global fuel crisis. Here's the Matatu Owners Association Chairman Albert Karakacha speaking.
9: We want to thank the President. In Mombasa, we do not have new vehicles. We have old vehicles. Our people has been taking vehicles from Somali and Tanzania, bring them here. They are not paying duty. He has sorted it out.
6: Kenya's university placement process has gone fully digital after the Kenya Universities and College Central Placement Service unveiled an automated system aimed at eliminating human interference and boosting transparency. CEO Agnes Ohome said the platform enables students to apply for courses quickly via mobile phones or computers nationwide. The system provides instant confirmation upon submission of application, replacing the previous manual process that depended on physical forms and lengthy verification procedures.
10: That automation is one of our strong areas that we have automated, so that from any part of Kenya, as long as you have internet, you will be able to apply. You can apply even from a phone.
6: The United States has imposed sanctions on a senior Tanzanian police officer over alleged human rights violations involving the detention and torture of Kenyan activist Boniface Mwangi and his Ugandan counterpart Agatha Atuhaire. In a statement issued, UN Secretary of State Marco Rubio announced the designation of Tanzanian Police Force Senior Assistant Commissioner Faustin Jackson Mofwele based on credible information linking Mofwele to gross violations of human rights. Now you're up to date on Classic 105. I'm Mark Gitao.
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12: Well, as far as good times go, no need to keep you waiting. We're going straight into the music, and to kick off this section of the show, we have Disclosure and Sam Smith with The Lunch.

That is Boosie right here on Classic 105, your home for good times and great hits. And the song, oh, I love the song so much. Not only was it produced by Heavy K, who happens to be, actually, he's also known as the drum boss, big time DJ in South Africa. However, the song is a romantic tribute celebrating a dedicated, confident partner. I don't know how many of you out there would celebrate your dedicated, confident partner, because the lyrics express a deep devotion, emphasizing that loving him requires no effort because he respects tradition and treats her well. Well, how many of you fit that criteria? Yeah, I'd like to know. But actually, that will make up for our topic later today. But for now, right? Friday, Mefika. The week has been the week, hasn't it? Well, actually, you guys got 2 days off, didn't you? Because Monday and Tuesday, you were not around. However, as

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0: 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News Today.
1: President William Ruto has directed EPRA to implement a 10 shillings reduction in diesel prices in the June 14th fuel review to stabilize pump cost and ease pressure on consumers. Speaking in Mombasa after consultations with the transport stakeholders, Ruto said the government is leveraging the fuel stabilization fund to cushion Kenyans from global price shocks. He further pledged that the government will engage financial and insurance institutions to be lenient on matatu businesses as they navigate through the tough financial season.
2: Many of the good people standing behind me have vehicles on loan from some of the financial institutions. The government of Kenya through the ministry is going to engage those financial institutions so that we can seek some relief for our transport sector.
1: Transport stakeholders have officially called off their strike following a meeting with President William Ruto at State House, Mombasa. The strike had previously been suspended to pave way for negotiations. Led by the CEO of the Federation of Public Transport Sector, Kushen Mushiri, the transport leadership has urged all transporters to immediately return their vehicles to the road and resume normal operations.
3: We went on strike. Goons infiltrated. People lost their vehicles. That's why we saw it best to go for negotiations. His Excellency has been kind enough to give us what we've cried for since independence.
1: Luanda Member of Parliament Dick Maungo has criticized leaders engaging in early political campaigns instead of focusing on development, saying citizens need more improved services and livelihoods than premature succession politics. Speaking during the launch of electricity connectivity projects under the Last Mile program in his constituency, the MP said residents want practical solutions to challenges affecting their daily lives, including access to electricity, roads, water, healthcare, and education. Governors from the North Rift region have praised the government for restoring security in areas that were previously plagued by banditry. Speaking during the launch of the Charangani Hills Ecosystem Restoration Program, the leaders led by West Pokot Governor Simon Kachapin said the ongoing security operations have improved stability and placed the region on a path toward development.
4: Sahi tuko na amani tele kama majirani hapa mpaka Turkana. 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
1: Elgeyo Marakwet Governor Wesley Rotich has urged the government to review its forest management policies to strengthen cooperation between Kenya Forest Service and local communities. He said residents should play a greater role in caring for forest instead of relying on outsiders to carry out the work. The governor also called for the diversification of livelihoods to help reduce illegal logging and protect forest resources.
5: Tuandike vijana scouts wa hii area yote. 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
6: Speaking of things news, now we are going into my favorite part of the show, and it is nothing but the shout outs from everyone who has tuned in. Oh, well, tuned in would be forever, but just everyone who wrote into us. So we will begin with the one and only Nyoka Kim says, Ako Wera plus Ako Locked Mbaya. Big up to you, Wera Kim. And of course, Kipkemoi Captain Victor. I like how you like Victor. I'm on Facebook. Guess what? I'm on Facebook too. Bishop Otoyo. Jaworo. Omera Rescos Nairobi Eco Locked. Shout out from people from Rescos. Actually go to Rescos quite a bit nowadays. Anne McKenna. Bad Locked One Friday Fali song. Tell you what, Miss Anne, a Fali song is definitely on the way. Hey, let me tell you, some guys have some interesting name. But Mas Mwasma Culture, Yuko Hapa, Diana Munini, we see you. Goomba Bruce above the main rock. Shout out to you, Miss Goomba Bruce. To you too, Miss Diana, and of course Ekimbara Egetsa Nyagena. He says, hey, Rongai Town, Nakuru, Yuko, I like Nakuru. Ziana, oh, that's the lady from yesterday. Hey, how are you from Kwale County? Miss Ziana, I keep messing up your second name, so I won't attempt this time. Chilo Niko, hey, Chilo ni Uko Flani, locked. Big up to you, Chilo. One and only Mahesh Kumar Shah. He said, good morning and happy Friday. Happy Friday to you and everybody else from where you are. Nis Shairi Waso na Gonda. Let me tell you, I think someone needs to translate that for me. But there's Miss Beth Waithaka, Chiron Hesbon. You know what, guys, it's too many to mention. I'll definitely do that on the next link. But for now, just straight to the music, because Soul Touch Band, Mdomo Ilioponza Kichwa. That is one of Mike Mondo's favorite songs, I can guarantee you. He came in yesterday singing it, actually. We have Arista with All the Love and, of course, Brandy on the way right here on Classic 105. I'm Jakatomo Katomo. It is currently 4 minutes past 12.
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But Miss Brandy, it was real when I said I love you, but I don't know whether in relationships people are capable of telling the truth, because the truth often hurts. And since we do not like fighting and violence, and I think the most lies are told in relationships because it maintains the peace. But that was Brandy right here on Classic 105, your home for good times and great hits. And before that, it was Area Star with All the Love. And speaking of all the love, I made a few promises, didn't I? Well, tell you what, yeah, because Hezbon Mschela says he locked in, and Anelka, ooh, like the football guy, Anelka Mkenya, where did you guys take our Imelda Mutio? Well, the one and lovely Miss Imelda Mutio is, you know what, you should DM her and ask her where she's gone, but she will be back sooner than you imagine. And of course, why are you asking? Because she's a lady? Man, Anelka, I see what you're doing. Balozi Eric Major says Twende Nalo Pole Pole Segerea already locked in. Watu na Segerea na familiyote ya Classic. Asanteni sana tunawashukuru. And of course, Jasailo Dematoa says Kisumu City locked in. Hello Kisumu, how you doing? Yep, ule mbaya wakayole. Ah, watu wakayole tunawashukuru sana na joko job. 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Paolo Nicholas wa Kenya locked. Muigea finest, I'm in the house. Oh, well, thank you. Welcome to this house. It's a big house with lots of love. Dennis Mugote locked in from Chabera. Where's Chabera, Mr. Dennis? I'd like to know. Where's Chabera? And of course, Arab Sabul, who has become my brother as well. Welcome so much. You are locked. And of course, one Elvis Kibet, who I'm very familiar with. Brilliant Brie, Lorenzo Lawrence, Kelvin Prince Kirui. Oh, he wants to wish you all the best and welcome to the weekend. But speaking of that, back to the music.

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1: You know, whenever I listen to this music, I genuinely get concerned. And my concern is this. Do you have anyone to lean on? So a few years back, no, I think a year ago, I was heading for practice. One or the other. I was heading for practice. And while heading to practice, I was walking the barabara. And a lady got hit by a nduthi guy. Right? So mimi kama mkenya daimo, what I do is I rush to the place, I carry the lady across the road, I sit her down and I ask her, I need to call someone to tell them what's happened to you, do you have anyone? And she told me the most heartbreaking thing, and it just made me realize of what privilege maybe I might be have been exposed to. Because when I asked her, can I call anyone, I promise you, she said to me she has nobody she could call. Because her mom was in Kisumu. The guy... Anyway, it's a sad story. But anyway, she had absolutely no one to call. So I took her to hospital. I told her, okay, you might have no one to call, but do you have a colleague who at least you talk to? And that's the person who we ended up calling. So it is often the person who you don't even speak to the most who could come to your aid. But anyway, outside sad stories and things that make them. On the way, we have Happy by Pharrell Williams. Woo! I told you, sadness to happiness. We have Bill Nass and Jax with Mabosi. That's what I want all of you to be called, my boss. Why? Because you all deserve that prestige that comes with freedom. Olivia Dean with I'm Yours and other things on the way. What are the other things? Nothing but good times and great hits. This is Classic 105. I'm Jakathomo Kathomo. And what do you know about Equity Bank?
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6: Hey, who's free for lunch? 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Some necessary noise, some Kenyan boy, Kenyan girl. Now that I listen to that song, jamani, kama haukuzaliwa Nairobi, because unasema wanataka tu machaliwa Nairobi. 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Karibuni nyote Classic 105. And since watu wanapanda matri, you know, at the end of the song they said watu watu 358 na kila kitu. Sasa jumafuta bei imereduciwa na tunenda pahali. Mimi nataka kuwapatia form. And what's the form? I would like you guys to make your way to the nearest Nairobi Women's Health College. Why? Because you could have completed your KCSE and you don't know what's going on. You could be seated in a job. You could be listening to me and you're like, oh man, unajua, I watch Grey's Anatomy, I watch House, I watch these two medical shows. What's the one about the doctor? Yeah, you even watch that one about the doctor and you're like, oh man, I'd like to get into this. Well, tell you what, Nairobi Women's College has the thing for you. Why? Because if you have completed your KCSE and you're considering a career in all this healthcare, the Nairobi Women's Hospital College is currently admitting students. And the college offers accredited certificates in diploma programs such as nursing, medical laboratory, community health, and other healthcare disciplines because they not only care about you, but they want to advance your career in healthcare. And if you want a place to start, I think this is an absolutely brilliant place to start. So what do we do? We reach out to them. And how do we do that? We call them on 0709-000710 or visit nwh.co.ke for the details. And guess what? You can just call them and inquire and find out what's going on, right? So, but before we do all that, yeah, how about we get into the news, then straight to the music.
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8: President William Ruto has vowed to eradicate terrorism in Lamu County to safeguard lives and property. Speaking in Lamu today, Ruto also criticized opposition leaders for promoting tribal politics and urged residents to reject divisive rhetoric and support unity and national cohesion across the country. Matatu Owners Association President Albert Karakacha says operators could review fares downward after the government pledged to cut diesel prices by a further 10 shillings in next month's fuel review. Speaking after calling off the nationwide matatu strike, Karakacha welcomed the government's response, saying operators are ready to engage passengers on possible fare adjustments.
9: We are going to work with them to see what we can be able to do. And we want to thank even our passengers, because without them we can't be in business. So there is something which is going to happen.
8: Now, ex-Chief Justice and UGM Party presidential flag bearer David Maraga has today embarked on a three-day tour of Turkana County in a series of activities that will climax with a public rally in Lodwar tomorrow. During the tour, Maraga will engage with community elders, opinion, faith and youth leaders. The tour will culminate in the inaugural Ukombozi rally at Moi Gardens, launched in...
10: It is you yourselves who are going to liberate yourselves, so vote a government that is going to take care of you. The cost of living is unbearable for Kenyans because of corruption.
8: A 90-day rapid response initiative has been launched in Nyeri, Murang'a, Kirinyaga and Nyandarua counties to tackle rising cases of sexual and gender-based violence, SGBV, child neglect and assault. Measures include enforcing bar operating hours, shutting unlicensed premises, cracking down on SGBV hotspots, and ensuring school-going children adhere to official learning hours. The government's 15 billion national tree growing program remains a key initiative in promoting biodiversity and environmental conservation. Environment Cabinet Secretary Deborah Barasa said that more than 1 billion trees have so far been planted across the country. Kenya has today joined other nations in marking the international matatus to continue operating with graffiti and artistic branding. Ruto instructed the government facilitate a relieving environment for matatu operators to continue using artwork and graffiti on their vehicles, provided it is done in a manner that upholds safety and respect for other road users. Now you're up to date on Classic 105. I'm Gloria Musimbi.
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8: NCBA Group has reported a 6 billion shillings net profit for the first quarter of 2026, reflecting a 9% rise from the same period last year, boosted by strong income growth and expansion in digital lending. The bank says the performance was anchored on its new growth strategy, targeting strong operations and regional expansion. Operating income grew 10% to 20 billion shillings, while customer deposits hit 544 billion as total assets rose to 741 billion shillings. Agricultural experts, lenders and corporate leaders are urging African governments to invest more in rural transport and logistics systems, warning that poor infrastructure is locking millions of smallholder farmers out of profitable markets. Speaking at the 2026 Africa CEO Forum in Kigali, stakeholders cited weaker feeder roads, limited cold storage and fragmented supply chains as key drivers of post-harvest losses and food insecurity. That's the business news. I'm Gloria Musimbi.
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6: Oh man, I can't wait to see what the guys at the matatu industry will come up with, because you can imagine if how they are so colorful and beautiful right now, especially at night with the LEDs and the music and all this and that. I can't wait to see what you guys come up with. But you know what? Back to the music, because on the way we have some Akilla with Bloom, some Ruben Studded and Kirk Franklin. You know what we're going to do? We're going to slow down the playlist because it's lunchtime, yeah? Tukule pole pole na amani, sivyo? Alafu pale tukitoka lunch, tuongeze hiyo tempo, yeah? Okay, I'm Jack Athomo Kathomo. This is Classic 105. It's 8 minutes past 1.

Ah, that is one and only Diamond Platnumz with Jason Derulo and Harrison with Comment Ça Va. Oh, such a jam, isn't it? Especially how they just change it up. And, you know, it's just up and catchy and you want to dance to it. But, you know, other things I'd like you to dance to is I'd like to invite you for a plan. And this is my plan, Yango, because I'm always asking you guys whenever you tell me you're having lunch in Vibandas and I would like to come. It hasn't materialized yet. Or when you're telling me you have a party and I'd like, it hasn't materialized yet. So I'm taking the initiative to invite you for something I will be attending, right? And not only will I be attending, but I would like you to come with a significant other, be it your friend, be it your husband, wife, spouse, lover, whoever it is, you are all welcome. Because for one night only, right, on the 31st of May, I'm even giving you time in advance. So for one night only, this is on the 31st of May, we are going to be serenaded, you know? You know, the way people said they'd rather be alone. You remember the song? We played it earlier. It went a little bit like this.

0: So yeah. So I don't want you to be alone or unhappy. I don't want you to be with us, the Classic 105 family. We're at the Sarit Center Expo Hall. And what is going to be happening? So for one night only, there are going to be three kings and one queen. And of course, you've already heard from the queen. And you're familiar with the kings, right? Because two of them did this. You remember this? Oh, it didn't care. Also, two of them did a song called Finale. You remember them? But individually, you also know what they did. Because individually, there was some of this, isn't this? Yep, the bald man himself. You see what he says? Kipara bila pesa nikidonda, au sivyo. Then, of course, he's going to be accompanied by this guy.
1: Yeah!
0: Ah. Tell you what, he's going to be telling us how.
2: Mali ni nyingi nyumbani, ni nini kime kuishia. Ona mami yo papi yo.
0: Oh, don't get me going. I tell you, I can't wait for the 31st because Alikiba, BN, Karen White, and of course, Hux Whalen. You remember him? If you're a big fan of Whitney Houston, he did, if you remember the part where the sax was going crazy, he's the one who did this. So we will. Yep, we will also have Kirk Whalen in the house, and he will be serenading us with some jazz and some saxophone playing like you cannot believe. So head to Ticketeer 2, right? Look for One Night Only. In fact, you don't have to look for it. As soon as you open Ticketeer 2, One Night Only is displayed over there. Go to Ticketeer 2, One Night Only, purchase the ticket, 31st of May, Sarit Center Expo Hall. Amazing sound, amazing visual.

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All the great hits that still mean so much to you. With the great hits of today you love. Classic 105. Good times and great hits.

0: Yep, and that song goes to the one and only Miss Anne McKenna, who says, "Bad Locked, play for me one of Fally's songs." And yes, ma'am, I definitely got you. However, that was Wizkid and Fally Poopa right here on Classic 105, and the name of the song was Jam. Apparently, it's off the new album. Oof. And one Miss Diana Munini says, "Tunakula tiagas hapa Nyeri." Oh my goodness, what is happening in Nyeri? My beloved Nyeri, nini nafanyika huko? I hope you get better. And if it doesn't, wanasema nunua maziwa na washa macho nayo, it makes things better. Am I an expert? No, naweza kuwa nakudanganya. But to more shout outs from all you wonderful people out there, one DJ Brenda Mac. Oof, man. Oh, yeah, DJ Brenda Machelsea. Say she's locked. Oh, we welcome you so much. We appreciate you. And one Rena Jones. Oh, Miss Rena, I remember you. Yep. She's from Lower. Oh, I'm about to say where she's from. Well, she has a request and we will see if we can do that. And one Miss Njoki Batia said, tune in from Mudure. Oh, shout out to everyone from Mudure and the rest of the Classic family from here. Then, of course, Piusipuke. Oh, I haven't heard from you in a while. From Kihumwiri, Nikukazi Murimba Ward. Oh, like a mosquito and a bite. you make me feel all right. But okay, Tele M Jaffet says, I'm okay. We like it. Tony Gatia is here. And of course, one and only Miss Wakesho Mwashigadi says, listening in while reading a book. We appreciate all of you immensely. Why? Because the truth is, at the end of the day, we are nothing without you. And since we are all that to each other, yeah, how about some news?
1: Queues, no. Unnecessary delays, no. Hidden charges, no. Long processes. No. Precisely. 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That's on Maina and Kingangi in the morning with Pesalink. Tuma Direct. Na Pesalink.
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3: President William Ruto has urged opposition leaders and critics to stop politicizing the fuel price crisis, attributing rising costs to geopolitical tensions in the Middle East rather than local policies. Speaking after meeting with transport stakeholders in Mombasa, he challenged critics calling for removal of all fuel levies to specify which public services should be cut as the government navigates high global fuel prices.
4: There are those asking government to remove all taxes and levies on fuel immediately. But we must ask ourselves honestly, if we stop collecting these revenues entirely, what public services shall we stop funding?
3: Deputy President Kithure Kindiki has criticized Kiharu MP Ndindi Nyoro's proposal to zero-rate fuel products as a measure to lower fuel prices. Kindiki said the government must continue collecting revenue to fund development projects, adding that removing fuel taxes is not practically possible under the current economic situation. The government is committed to increasing funding for research, science and innovation to at least 2% of Kenya's gross domestic product GDP. Speaking at the close of the Science, Technology, Research and Innovation Week at KICC, Prime Cabinet Secretary Musalia Mudavadi said the move will transform research into practical, market-driven solutions that generate commercial value and directly improve livelihoods across all local communities. There have been renewed calls for action against rogue employment recruitment agencies, which have been identified as a weak link in protecting Kenyans working abroad, especially in hardship regions such as the Gulf. Maureen Mathu from Global Justice Kenya says the National Employment Authority should ensure only licensed agencies operate and that proper and effective recruitment procedures are followed to safeguard migrant workers. Now you're up to date on Classic 105. I'm Gloria Musimbi.
2: 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Good times and great hits.
0: And straight into the good times and great hits. Yes, Mr. Robot, because on the way is Isikuti Love with Mayonde. We belong together, Mariah Carey. And guess what? Perfect design for all you wonderful people and your loved ones out there. With Nyashinski, I'm Jakathomo Kathomo. And you know what? I do not know how do I breathe, because that is also on the way.

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It is all about feeling good. 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

0: 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Eldoret's soundtrack of pride.
1: Oh, my people from Eldoret. Let me tell you, people don't understand how much love I have for Eldoret. Especially Watu Wapale Sehemu za Iten. Oh, those are my people. Like, you can't imagine, yeah? So big shout out to everyone in Eldoret. Big shout out to people in Iten. And of course, not to mean that I have favorites, but guys, if you are here, if you're listening, if you've been here, big shout out to you from wherever you are for whatever you're doing. And apart from shout outs, I told you, I'm trying to invite you for a thing I'm doing, yeah? So what? 31st May, it doesn't matter, and this does not apply to people in Nairobi. Kama uko Kisumu, kama uko Mombasa, kama uko Tanzania, jameni kama uko Ngambo. 31st of May, Madaraka Day holiday, or rather Madaraka Day weekend, right? Sarit Center Expo Hall. Do you know what is going to be happening? Oh, I'm going to tell you what is going to be happening. There are going to be bright lights. There are going to be cameras. Not only that, there are going to be all sorts of people who are, first of all, from Classic, and not only from Classic, from... No, you know what? Only Classic guys are cool. So yeah, there are going to be people from Classic over there. We can take selfies. We can talk about a lot of things. You know why? Because there are some songs that just do not play. Some songs, you know, like some of the music we play, we just don't play it. You know how you sit back to listen to something and it takes you back, right? It takes you back to your first love. It takes you back to that wedding dance. It takes you into a place where you imagine your future wedding dance. You know, that slow jam that carried you through an entire season of life, you know? Oh man, let me tell you, so that is what is going to be happening. And do you know what is going to be happening? It's just for one night, just one night, just me and you guys, one night, right? Then it's going to feature a queen who sings timeless music, Karen White, performing classics like Superwoman, Romantic, Secret Rendezvous. I've been playing them. I don't know if you've been hearing them, but yeah, we've been playing them alongside Grammy Award-winning saxophone legend Kirk Whalum. You know, the man behind the unforgettable solo from Whitney Houston's "I Will Always Love You." Man, I played that early as well. You remember that part where Whitney sings, then she says, "And I," and the guy just goes on with the sax. That's him. He will be here. Can you imagine that? Right? And oh, let me tell you, for the first time ever in East Africa, the dynamic duo, the East African connection, the soulful hit maker, BN will be there. And of course, the king of bongo flavor, Kiba Rockstar, ukipenda Ali Kiba, pia yeye atakuwa wapi? Pelindani. So one queen, three kings on Saturday the 31st of May at the Sarit Center Expo Hall. So make this your date night. And let me tell you, all the tickets are currently available at Ticket Yetu. So if you need to know where to go, ticketyetu.com, that's the place to be. Oh, let me tell you, some Whitney Houston with Try It On Your Own. As you try it out, tell me what your experience like is on Ticket Yetu, by the way. I'd like to know. So tell me what your experience is like on Ticket Yetu as we listen to Whitney Houston's Try It On Your Own. And of course, on the way, we have Usher with Scream, some Rude Boy, some Burna Boy, nothing but the best and greatest for you guys. Because why? Because you're the best and the greatest.
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1: Well, as far as good times and great hits goes, I think our time together has come to an end for this week. And guys, let me tell you, I am very grateful for all of you, because not only are you have you been a blessing, but we do not take you for granted in any way. So we thank you for inviting us into your homes, into your ears, into your cars, and from anywhere you are tuned in from. You are everything, because we are nothing without you, and that is the truth. However, speaking of other things that are truth, yes, you are texting and asking whether there will be single people at the one night only. Tell you what, one Miss Gloria Musimbi will be there, and I can guarantee you she's single. She keeps telling me that she only talks in the language of bonds. Don't worry about that. Just make her smile and wow her. But speaking of other things, yeah, so on the 31st of May, yes, there will be single people. The event is at Sarit Center, and not only is it at Sarit Center, it's at the Expo Hall. And let me tell you, lights, bright lights, beautiful music, amazing food, amazing people, just good times and great hits like we've promised from one queen and three kings. And I cannot guarantee you that you will have a bad time, because I can only promise that it'll be absolutely spectacular. They keep saying if you miss it, you're going to miss the opportunity of your life. And I agree with them. So thank you so much. I genuinely appreciate all of you. I wish I could say all of you by name or mention all of you by name, but I cannot. But what I will do is I can reply to all your messages by in person. So between now and then, see you Monday. Take care of yourselves. Have a lovely weekend. Love always wins. Remember to choose yourself.

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2: 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Ali Kiba is going to be in the building. 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
1: Deputy President Kithure Kindiki has praised the government's efforts to cushion Kenyans from high fuel prices. Speaking in Elgeyo Marakwet County, he said President William Ruto's administration has remained consistent in reducing fuel costs. He added that the recent rise in prices was caused by the Gulf conflict and urged Kenyans to ignore politicians politicizing the issue.
2: Consistently, we reduced fuel prices by 43 shillings gradually every month. Lakini sasa vita imekuja uko ngambo.
1: The government has reaffirmed its commitment to fairness in university admissions by ensuring merit remains the foundation of student placement. According to Kenya Universities and Colleges Central Placement Service CEO Agnes Wahome, once KNEC releases KCSE results, the automated system ranks students from the highest to the lowest grades based on available slots in every program. President William Ruto has emphasized the need for well-trained medical personnel for the successful implementation of the universal health coverage in the country. Speaking at KMTC Mokoe campus in Lamu County during the laying of the foundation stone for new student hostels, the president said KMTC students have a key role to play in strengthening the healthcare sector and therefore deserve a conducive learning environment. The High Court has ruled that the prime suspect in the murder of influencer starlet Wahu has a case to answer and must now present his defense against the charges linked to her death. Justice Alexander Muteti found that the prosecution had presented sufficient evidence to establish a prima facie case against John Matara, placing him on his defense. Now you're up to date on Classic 105. I'm Gloria Musimbi.
0: 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It's 3 o'clock, and you already know what time it is. Three legendary tracks. The greatest anthems to ever do it. Back to back. Three at three. All-time anthems on Classic 105. Let's go.
3: 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Hey, the sun is shining. It's looking absolutely fabulous for an awesome Friday. So let's do this. Hit me up on X at MikeWonder1 at Classic 105 Kenya, the hashtag Mike and Brenda, and let me know what connects my three songs. Of course, it's all about Friday. Let's go ahead and start off with Written and Nightcrawler. 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
3: Hundreds of women have today marched through the Mombasa Central Business District demanding urgent government action to addressing rising cases of femicide and gender-based violence in the country. The protesters carried placards calling for justice for victims, accountability and better protection for women. Some demonstrators also urged the implementation of the Mombasa County Sexual and Gender-Based Violence Policy. Deputy President Kithure Kindiki has defended his absence from a fuel crisis meeting held earlier in the week involving government officials and matatu operators, saying he was the one who ordered it. Speaking earlier today, the DP dismissed a media report by one of the local daily that questioned his absence. He stated that he was fully involved in coordinating the engagement, adding that the meeting followed an earlier directive he issued in line with instructions from President William Ruto, who was away on official duties.
4: Tulikuwa na mkutano yetu kabla mkuwe na mkutano yenu. Ni vile hatukwenda kutangaza. Sasa kwenda kusema pale ati Deputy President aja kutana na wale wanauza mafuta. All the departments, and we already had our own meeting.
3: Nairobi-based SBS Dunhill Group Limited, linked to businessman Chris Obure, has sued at the High Court seeking $7.6 billion over an alleged illegal eviction from offices at Senteo Plaza on Lenana Road. The company claims it lost 330 kilograms of gold bars, cash and major investments during the May 2025 eviction involving auctioneers, police and hired individuals. Kerugoya Law Court has ordered Peter Kanumbi, a man accused of killing his lover Betty Wanjiru, detained for 5 more days as investigations continue. The 28-year-old JSS teacher went missing on March this year before her body was later found dumped at Mugumoini village in Mwea. Kenya is banking on increased regional travel to boost tourism at the coast, with Uganda remaining the country's

0: top African source market. Speaking during the Pearl of Africa Tourism Expo in Kampala, Tourism Principal Secretary John Ololtua said the Kenyan coast continues to attract regional travelers due to its beaches, Swahili culture and improved connectivity. Uganda and Tanzania have each contributed over 200,000 visitors to Kenya. Now you're up to date on Classic 105. I'm Gloria Musimbi.
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2: There he's into the area and scores!
3: The Sports Disputes Tribunal has temporarily barred the FKF Disciplinary Committee from initiating disciplinary proceedings against FKF Vice President McDonald Mawiga after issuing an injunction. The disciplinary process had been triggered following a complaint lodged by FKF Migori County Branch Chairman Bernard Odongo. The matter will be mentioned on June 2nd. Mariga, who is accused of plotting to overthrow President Hussein Mohamed, maintains that he was within his rights to ask for accountability within the federations. Samburu County will host the 37th edition of the Rhino Charge next week from May 29th to 31st, bringing together competitors and conservationists for one of Kenya's most iconic conservation fundraising events. Ahead of this year's edition, Kenya Breweries Limited through White Cap Lager has announced a 2.3 million Kenyan shilling sponsorship towards the event, reinforcing private sector support for environmental conservation. KBL brand manager Rediet Igezu says the partnership with the Rhino Charge reflects the brand's strong alignment with conservation. That's your Sports on Classic 105. I'm Mark Gitau.
1: 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When we say Mike and Brenda, this is what we mean. 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
4: By the way, a very good afternoon to you, Shapaya Simba Sheldon. Karibu sana, all the way from Miritini. I hope you're doing well. Habari ya Mombasa. All is good. Taru Sarab said on a welcome, welcome, welcome to the weekend. You are listening to Mike and Brenda. My name's Mike Mondo. We're in the next hour, where you get to sing your favorite song. Details on how that can be possible coming up in just a short while. But kabla tufike hapo, it's all about those songs that you love. I've got this one. This one courtesy of Arrow Boy and Nadia Mukami. It's Kai Wangu. So sad to see them split up. But anyway, sawa sawa, we wish you all the best.

0: Oh, you're telling me, by the way, kama kawaida playlist ina weza, lakini you'd love to listen to one by Chris Brown. I'm going to try and see if I can hook that one up for you. Happy weekend to you, to my brother Nelson Misiko pia karibu sana. House Pipeline in Mbakasi. I hope muko salama kabisa na buheri wa afya, sindio? Well, there's all that you need to know when it comes to, of course, you and your friends. There's a lot that you need to know. And of course, if you stay on Classic 105, shortly I'll tell you about why you should try not to trust them so much. There are reasons, many reasons why you should not trust the people you call your boys or your girls. Because when they decide to do a fast one on you, hapo ndio utajiuliza kwani nilikosea mtu nini. By the way, it's happened to me, and I'm going to give you my story that I'm currently going through. It is absolutely ridiculous. I cannot believe this. But anyway, if you're looking for that boost that's straight from nature, harness the power of nature's best herbs, and with a Colgate Naturals range, Colgate Herbal combines eucalyptus, ginger, tea tree to fight bacteria for strong teeth and, of course, healthy gums. While you've got Colgate Charcoal, rather, that cleans and polishes for a naturally whiter smile and fresh breath that you can feel. So don't choose less, eh? Choose nature's best, and I want you to choose Colgate. In the meantime, what I need you to do is give me a call on 0711-046-105. I want you to think of that song that you really want to hear this evening, eh? And then call me and sing it for me. And once you do that, guess what? I'm going to play it for you. It's just that simple.
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2: Oh, yeah!
1: Yes. 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

0: Hope you're doing well. Mesha Kobinju from Outer Thika. Hope all is going well with you. Kerandi Dennis, aka Omosori Wegesusu. Your name just always catches me all the time. All the way in Nakuru City. Salams, by the way, Nasama Club Ikondani. Thank you so much for choosing Classic 105. Kumbuka, you can go ahead and hit me up on X at MikeMondo1 at Classic 105 Kenya. The hashtag Mike and Brenda. Sindio. Also, don't forget, we are buying tickets. We're buying tickets right now because one night only is going down. If you've been looking for the perfect Madaraka weekend plan for you and your person, this one is it. You get to dress up, red carpet manenos, you know, saxophone playing in the room, timeless love songs all night long. And on stage, the lovely Miss Karen White, of course, just, hey my gosh, how do I describe this? Putting your musical emotions in check, basically. Let me put it that way. They're bringing pure nostalgia, musical excellence to Nairobi for one night only. Kumbuka, Kirk Wallum is also going to be performing. That saxophone is going to be incredible, and I know you're going to enjoy it. Not forgetting the likes of Bien and Ali Kiba, they will be there. This isn't just a concert, it's a soundtrack for your life that is performed live. So Kumbuka, Sunday, May 31st at Sarit Expo Hall. Now, if you don't have a ticket, this is the time to buy it. Make sure that you're buying it on ticketyetu.com and don't let it get sold out before you get yours. And also stay on Classic 105, because in a few, and let me tell you this, by the way, and I'm telling you ko ubaya, si kwambi ko ubaya, you know, there are friends who just can put you in certain positions that are so bad. I'm going to share my story. And if you have yours also, don't hesitate to share yours, because we need to call out this nonsense. When people take your friendship for granted, eh? And they just throw you under the bus. I'll give you more details in a bit. Stay right here for that and so much more.
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0: super, super special courtesy of Beyonce is on the way in just a bit. 7-Eleven. Oh, you're definitely going to enjoy this one. Well, keep it classic 105 for that. And of course, so much more. There's something that I need to highlight because this has been an issue for just about too long. That issue of traffic on the Kamakis Eastern Bypass, exit 11. It is so bad. And this is something that happens over and over and over. Yesterday, I'm being told it was extremely chaotic. Today, it's even worse. Tafadhali, if you're in government and you're dealing with that area, or the traffic police ambayo wako around, if you're listening to me right now, kindly have someone sort out what's happening pale Kamakis Eastern Bypass Exit 11. It is so, so terrible every single time. And commuters are really complaining. And I'm getting those complaints here over and over again. So kindly, can someone tafadhali look into that and have that situation sorted out, eh? In the meantime, you know, I always say this, be careful who you invite into your home. And here's why. Yeah? This unexpected situation, by the way, happened for real. And I'm not talking about my drama. My drama with my friend, I'll tell you. That one, in fact, he's currently trying to get a hold of me. Let me tell you about this first. Yeah? So there's this guy in Thika who is crying premium tears because he married a second wife. And he was hoping it's going to bring double joy and create some peaceful, happy polygamous situation in his household. Here's the twist, though. Shortly after moving into the same compound, the first and second wives, see, they begin to start spending a lot of time together. Sindio? Yeah, because the husband is at work, mabibi wameachwa nyumbani. Here's the result. Apparently, they've developed romantic feelings for one another, and the two women have now packed their bags. They've left their marital home together. They've relocated to the first wife's rural home in Murang'a County to start a life as a couple. Sema kupinduliwa serikali. So this husband is appealing to local elders and public for help. And he's saying that he loves both women deeply and is devastated by their sudden departure. Now, this is why I keep telling people, be careful about third parties in your home. If you do that, hiyo serikali, my friend, inaweza pinduliwa quick fast. Yeah? So quickly. Be very careful. And that's why I want to have a chit-chat about it this evening. Why don't you give me a call on 0711-046-105. Have you ever let someone into your home? It could be a friend, a roommate, a relative, I don't know, a colleague, whoever. You invited them into your home. Oh, baba, mazee, I need a place to crash for a few days. Sindio? And then you agreed because you're a kind person. And then after that, they tried to take away your partner. In fact, wanajaribu kukupindulia serikali. And here's the million shilling question. Did they succeed? Because for me, this is why me, I don't invite people into my home. Ever. But did they succeed? Talk to me. 0711-046-105 is my number.
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to a Feel Good Friday. Karibu sana to Mike and Brenda. Sama Wax 001, a very, very good afternoon to you. I hope uko salama kabisa. Wellington Kipto. Oh, pole sana Wellington, I missed your phone call because but I'm having an issue with my phone lines, but I'm having them fixed as we speak. Alafu, we can have a chit-chat. Jennifer Wanjiru Jeffa, a very, very good afternoon to you. How's Kasarani, my dear? I hope you're doing well. Semwanga 397 Gagamel. Where? I'm telling you, you have a proper name. But anyway, big shout-out to you, my brother. Welcome to the weekend. Of course, we're ushering it in style, so I want you to stay right here. In fact, I've got a banger that's coming through next. This one, you're definitely going to get dancing to it. But also don't forget, Ideal Ceramics is having their biggest annual sale right now, and you can grab this chance to renovate your home and get to save big. 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And also stay right here, because in the next hour, we've got your happy hour trivia that's on the way. Your chance to, of course, be the smartest in the room is coming through in just a

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4: Deputy President Kithure Kindiki has urged young people to act responsibly and avoid being used by politicians who encourage them to destroy their own country. Speaking earlier today, he said destruction of property harms the livelihoods of other Kenyans and ultimately undermines the future of the youth and their generation.
5: Ukiingia supermarket, mtu ametafuta loan na amefungua supermarket, ameajiri vijana wenzako 20 pale, wanapata riziki pale. Alafu ukuje na petroli na kibiriti uchome.
4: Seme MP James Nyakal has strongly urged members of the Orange Democratic Movement to maintain uncompromising unity to secure the party's influence in the broad-based government. Speaking during the burial service of Nyando MP Jared Okello's mother, Nyakal emphasized that a splintered weak partner lacks structural leverage in political coalitions. Prime Cabinet Secretary Musalia Mudavadi has urged Kenyans to brace themselves for tougher economic and social challenges in the coming days due to the impact of the Middle East conflicts on fuel prices and commodity supply chains. Mudavadi emphasized the need for national resilience and unity as the government works to manage emerging economic pressures affecting households and businesses. He said it is important for the government to communicate openly with the public. President William Ruto has accelerated regional infrastructure in Lamu County. While addressing Lamu residents, Ruto commissioned massive A7 junction Safirisi Ndeu Road to boost transport logistics. He further launched last-mile electricity connectivity projects in Hindi constituency to provide reliable power and industrial progress. Concerns have emerged over remarks by a former Deputy President Rigathi Gachagua claiming that President William Ruto's wealth surpasses that of the Uhuru and Moi families combined. According to political analyst Calvin Muga, such debates risk distracting the country from more urgent economic challenges facing citizens. Muga is urging leaders and the public to focus on policies that address economic stability rather than unverified claims and political rhetoric.
6: The frustration Kenyans are actually feeling around the issues of the economy. We are having problems with the education system, the healthcare system. We must run away from discussing issues that do not have any importance.
4: The JSC has announced the judiciary will begin publishing individual performance data for judges and judicial officers as part of efforts to enhance accountability, transparency, and efficiency within the justice system. JSC Commissioner Evelyn Olwande said the move would be implemented under a structured and transparent framework designed to safeguard judicial independence while strengthening institutional integrity. Now you're up to date on Classic 105. I'm Gloria Musimbi.
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7: There he's into the area and scores!
8: Gor Mahia winger Sharif Musa has reportedly drawn interest from Tanzania giants Yanga and Azam FC. Sharif has scored 6 goals and provided 7 assists in the SportPesa League this season, with 2 matches remaining before the conclusion of the campaign. The former Bidco United man has also won 1 Player of the Month award during this season. Sharif has been consistent in the KPL this season and has been part of the Harambee Stars setup. Meanwhile, KPL top scorer Joe Edera has attracted as many as 8 offers from both local and foreign clubs. The Kenyan international currently leads the scoring charts with 17 goals and still has 2 matches left to extend his lead. Meanwhile, Victor Haki is set to leave Murang'a sealed at the end of the season. The former Nzoia Sugar FC winger has attracted interest from several KPL sides, including FC Leopards and Tusker. That's your Sports on Classic 105. I'm Mark Gitau.
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9: And yes, of course, we are still giving you some of your favorite hits. I've got Salty Soul coming through. I've got Fena Gitu, Kagwe Mungai, and Toshi with a bang of a jam. It is coming up in just a short while. Welcome to Mike and Brenda. Your happy hour trivia is on the way, but indeed, before we get there, let's do this properly, Silio. All right, this one courtesy of Nyashinsky, Femi One, Kama Eni Mwenyeji. If you know the

0: Classic 105. And this is your station for good times and great hits. A very, very good morning to you. And karibu sana to Mike and Brenda on Classic, hey? I've got that super collaboration by Fena Gitu Kagwe Mungai Toshi coming through Dutch in just a little while. But before we get there,
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0: 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And here's the thing, we're on our happy hour trivia, where today I want you to figure out which artist I am talking about. Like we said, you always know the singer. Like when I play you a song, if right now I even decided to play you like something like this, eh? Let me say, DJ, you just know who it is. Sindio, when you hear the beat, you can hear. If you want to know P Square, yeah, you know them. But what if today Peter and Paul Okoye called you, eh? And they told you, hey, Sasa Shiro, how are you doing? Would you know that that's Peter and Paul Okoye from P Square calling you? Yeah, would you know if your favorite artist called you on the phone today? So that's what I want to find out on our happy hour trivia. How well you know your artist's voice. Okay, so I want you to take a listen to this. And if you can give me a call and tell me who this artist is, you are going to be the smartest in the room. Take a listen.
2: Three things you should know are: number one, believe in yourself, even when no one else does. Number two, every step forward, no matter how small, brings you closer to your goals. And number three, success is built on persistence, not perfection.
0: How well do you know your artist? Who do you think that is? Take a listen again.
2: Three things you should know are: number one, believe in yourself, even when no one else does. Number two, every step forward, no matter how small, brings you closer to your goals. And number three, success is built on persistence, not perfection.
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0: 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How are you doing? 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I hope uko salama na buheri wa afya. Wanavyosema waswahili kutoka pwani. Alafu pia beware of those people who call you kiongozi mkubwa. I'll tell you my story in this hour. Oh my God, you will not believe what Mike Mundo is going through right now. But anyway, more details coming up in just a little while. But in the meantime,
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0: 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In the meantime, though, on our happy hour trivia, what I want you to remember is that we are trying to figure out whether or not you can identify your favorite artist's voice. That person sings ngoma yake ikianza, once the beat drops, if you hear it drop like this, you just know the end is on the way. Or you sit back and you hear them perform somewhere, you say, hey, that is so-and-so. But what if your favorite artist gave you a call? Would you able to know that, yes, this is Bien calling? Or this is a, let's assume, I don't know who, Ira Star calling you. Yeah? When you hear their voice, can you identify them? Can you find out who my artist is? I want you to take a listen to this.
2: Three things you should know are, number one, believe in yourself, even when no one else does. Number two, every step forward, no matter how small, brings you closer to your goals. And number three, success is built on persistence, not perfection.
0: Hi. Here's my question. Who is speaking? Who is saying these words? What's my artist's name? Hit me up, 0711-046-105. Talk to me.
3: Hello.
0: Hi, who am I speaking to?
3: You're speaking to Chris. That's Bien.
0: Bien.
3: Yes.
0: You're on the right continent, but it's not Bien.
3: Hello?
0: It is not Bien. Classic 105. Hello?
4: Hi.
0: How are you?
4: How are you, Mike?
0: I'm very well.
4: I'd like to try the artist.
0: Go ahead.
4: Is it Bien?
0: No, it's not Bien. No. Why is everyone thinking this is Bien? No, it's it is not Bien. Let me help you out on this one. This is actually Davido. Davido said those words about success and about what it means to achieve your goals. So there you have it. On Monday, of course, we'll have a brand new challenge on the Happy Hour Trivia on Mike and Brenda.
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0: Oh, and by the way, Miss Trina Otieno, you're asking me, Mike, where can I find my tickets? 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And of course, the king of bongo flavor himself, Ali Kiba. From the songs that raised us to the songs currently ruling our playlist, this is the soundtrack of every generation. So I want you to be there Sunday, 31st of May, the perfect way to begin your Madaraka Day celebrations. 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One queen, three kings, one night only. This is going to be the concert of the year, I tell you. So in fact, let's go ahead and get down to some Karen White. Secret Rendezvous is playing on Classic 105. Good evening.

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1: 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Unajua, we are brothers, eh? 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I'll sort it out. It's just that I need a guarantor. You've heard of that word before. I need a guarantor. Mimi ni nani? See, I felt like a real financial heavyweight. I signed. Nikaandika kidole, nikaweka. See, I know this guy. And every time we've hung out or bumped into each other, he's never failed me. So I didn't doubt the fellow. Me, I just went, niliweka kidole, and we moved on. Now, fast forward to last Monday. Yeah? Me, I come to work kawaida. Sitting here in studio, I'm feeling good. I'm thinking about the show. I'm doing the show. My phone vibrates. My phone vibrates. It's a text from the SACCO. No, just a message is a dear member. Nikaandikiwa hapo, dear member, your guarantee for X being this person, is in default. 45,000 has been attached to your shares. Guy, my friend. See, my throat went dry. And it gets even better because I immediately dialed this person. Eh? When I call him, mteja nambari uliopiga haipatikani. I go on WhatsApp, I try to send him messages, nini nini. He's blocked me on WhatsApp, blocked me on Instagram, you name it. So I can't even access him. So what I did is I asked this member, another member of the SACCO, who in fact we all know of each other. Told him, "Ebu check your Instagram and check on him. Please send him a DM or something. Because this fellow is a fellow who likes posting a lot." Guys, I'm telling you this fellow is currently, when we checked with that other guy, the fellow is currently in Dubai as we speak. With his floral t-shirts, I mean floral shirts, sipping on cocktails, and I post up on my picture, key caption, "God is able, blessed beyond measure. Guy Mwadhani, hey, he's literally on a beach vacation while the SACCO is coming after me. So basically right now I'm paying for a house I will never sit in, for a friend I may never see again. The only dividend I'm getting this year is high blood pressure. And that's what I wanted to have a chit-chat with you about this evening. Have you ever been someone's financial guarantor and they left you holding the bag? Ama mimi ndio mjinga, I'm alone by myself. Have you ever been someone's guarantor na aka disappear, never paid? You ended up being the one who's being chased after SACCOs, chased after loan companies by banks, nini wees, uli guarantee loan. Umutu akwapi, ama we ulipe. Ebu give me a call. My number's 0711046105. That thing has just made me feel all sorts of yuckiness. Until I'm sitting here wondering, kwani Mike, we ni mjinga kiasi gani? Eh? Ah, bwana eh. Anyway, in that case, me, I need some Jesus in my life. I need some Jesus in my life. Because at this point, I'm wondering, ni mungu peke tu atanitoa kwa hii shida. But anyway, give me a call.

0: It's 5:43.
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0: Dr. Mike and Brenda on Classic. Hey, by the way, I know you're trying to get a hold of me. There's someone who's been trying to call me over and over. Police, I'm just having an issue with my phone lines, but that will be resolved in just a little while. Kwa hivyo tulia tuli ulipo kama maji yaliyo mtungini, and also stay on Classic 105, because in the next hour, your Classic Friday DJ mix is coming through. This is going to be the way you just usher in the weekend before you go to ka local watering hole and have something to drink. Well, that being said, the news is coming up with Gloria Musimbi. Find out all you need to know about what's happening in the country. 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
10: Kenya has not recorded any confirmed Ebola case as of May 21, 2026, despite outbreaks reported in neighboring Uganda and DRC, Health Cabinet Secretary Aden Duale has assured. However, CS Duale warned that the country remains at high risk of importing cases due to cross-border movement and regional travel. CS Duale says the government has significantly stepped up national preparedness and response measures, including surveillance and public health interventions, to protect Kenyans from a possible outbreak.
11: We have done the activation of incident management system to coordinate national preparedness and response activities in collaboration with the counties and partners.
10: National Assembly Speaker Moses Wetangula has announced uncompromising support for ODM party leader Oburu Odinga. Speaking at Nyando MP Jared Okello's mother burial service, Wetangula rejected complaints from factional critics agitating against a broad-based government. He reminded citizens that nobody should feel like a stranger because the coalition has unified all Kenyans. Treasury Cabinet Secretary John Mbadi has warned that anyone dividing ODM is an enemy of Raila Odinga's legacy. Speaking in Nyando, Kisumu County, during the burial of MP Jared Okello's mother, the former ODM chairperson urged total support for current party leaders in order to position the region to clinch the presidency in 2032.
12: Nyando and Western, tutaka chini after 2027, this region must also produce a president. It cannot be that 65 years after independence, there are only two communities.
10: Members of the transport sector have welcomed President William Ruto's declarations on matatu graffiti and insurance reforms. However, They maintain that while these policy shifts are positive, they do not go far enough. They are now urging the government to urgently address high fuel prices, which continue to strain their operations. Nairobi Governor Johnson Sakaja has emerged as the leading contender in the City Hall race, according to a new Darubini poll released today. Sakaja secured 48% support ahead of Embakasi North MP James Gakuyu at 28% and Embu East MP Babu Owino at 17%. Businesswoman Agnes Kagure received 9% while 3% remained undecided. The poll links Sakaja's popularity to county projects, youth programs and Nairobi CBD refurbishment efforts as political competition intensifies ahead of the next general election. Nyeri Polytechnic has been closed indefinitely, with students ordered to vacate the campus following unrest linked to a dispute over student elections. Authorities took the decision after tensions escalated on campus, disrupting normal learning activities after police lobbed tear gas to disperse protesting students in the institute. Now you're up to date on Classic 105. I'm Gloria Musimbi.
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13: There he's into the area and scores!
14: Ancelotti has refused to confirm whether Mohamed Salah will play a part at Anfield on Sunday in what will be his last appearance for Liverpool. In a social media post last weekend, Salah called for Liverpool to change their style of play in what came across as an attack on their football under manager Slot. The Reds' great will leave the club this summer after 9 years at Anfield. Earlier this season, Salah was left out of the squad for a Champions League game away to Inter Milan. Harry Maguire says he's shocked after being left out of England's World Cup squad by Thomas Tuchel. The 33-year-old Manchester United man has been in and out of the three-lion squad but has been dropped. Manchester City's Phil Foden and Chelsea's Cole Palmer have also been dropped alongside left-backs Lewis Hall of Newcastle and Manchester United's Luke Shaw. Meanwhile, Aston Villa's Ollie Watkins will compete for the centre-forward position with captain Harry Kane. That's your Sports on Classic 105. I'm Mark Gitau.
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0: exactly like the throwback you needed for a Feel Good Friday. Welcome to Mike and Brenda on Classic 105. More of those mixes are indeed coming your way. So stay right here. There's still more. Lakini nilitaka kwanza tutulie kidogo. And of course, rest easy as you're driving home. Time for us to take a bit of a chill. Sindio? Ah, lakini nah, I don't think so. Let's just keep going. Sawa. I was just joking on that one. Of course, it's DJ Andre on the ones and twos. Welcome to Classic 105.
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0: Presented by Gloria Musimbi.
2: Treasury Cabinet Secretary John Badi has warned that any internal divisions within ODM party will directly undermine the legacy of Raila Odinga. Speaking during a burial service of Nyando MP Jared Okello's mother, Badi stated that while ODM enjoys massive nationwide support, its total political cohesion is the only route to preserving their collective position in national politics.
3: Current leadership of ODM to take us to 2027 as a united party, and ODM must have space in 2027 if we have to retain and maintain our voice and our...
2: ODM women leaders have condemned Siaya Governor James Orengo over his recent remarks directed at Homa Bay Governor Gladys Wanga. Speaking in Nyando, Kisumu County during the burial ceremony of Mama Doris Okello, mother to Nyando MP Jared Okello, the women led by nominated MP Irene Mayaka insisted that Governor Orengo's utterances represent a profound disrespect to women in leadership, both within the party and at the national level. Despite government assurances today that fuel prices will stabilize, high fuel costs continue to hurt small businesses. Transporters now spend more money moving goods, forcing food vendors to raise price of items. At the same time, transport operators still charge the same passenger fares, making it difficult for many of them to cover fuel costs and earn profits.
4: Mimi muuza chipo, mafuta ilikuwa imeniaffect, warupia imepanda, sasa fare yake pia kutoka huko kuja huko pia imeniaffect kidogo.
5: Oh, mimi ni driver wa Uber. Mafuta wakati imepanda tunaumia. Sababu Uber haipadisagi bei wa to compensate.
2: The Directorate of Criminal Investigations has appealed for public assistance in identifying and locating individuals linked to criminal acts during recent fuel-related protests across the country. The suspects are alleged to have engaged in robbery, arson, looting, malicious damage to property, and other offenses. The agency said the acts caused destruction to businesses and public infrastructure while endangering the safety of the public. The WHO has described the Ebola outbreak in DR Congo as deeply worrisome, warning that the scale of the epidemic is likely far greater than confirmed figures suggest. In a media briefing, WHO Director General Tedros Ghebreyesus said that 82 Ebola cases and 7 deaths have so far been confirmed in the DR Congo. Tedros said the situation in Uganda is currently stable, with 2 confirmed cases and 1 reported death.
6: We continue to urge affected countries to monitor all passengers and crew carefully for the remainder of the quarantine period.
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1: No, no, no. 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

0: as we had it very early this morning, I thought to myself, Yenyewe, who's got our back in this country? Who's got our back? We had this fuel strike. By the way, have affairs remained the same, Mama? They've pandered. I really want to know. Because the way this thing is shared, ni kama sabuni kaisha tu. Nauli lipanda. Please let me know, by the way, because we never even asked that question. Once they said strike is suspended, we stopped talking about everything to do with fuel prices. So number one, let me know if the prices have stayed the same number they went up, tafadhali. Number two, mtetezi wa wanyonge. We're looking for the next baba. Who in this political spectrum can you see and say who you is the next baba in the making? Because they all look like hyenas. Kwanza pande ya serikali, oh my God. Unaona, unaangalia watu wengine kwa hiyo serikali, unaona, huyu atakutafuna na meno.
1: With all due respect.
0: Yes,
1: Mr. And we are law-abiding citizens.
0: Here, due respect.
1: Yeah.
0: Ili huluo.
1: Waligula.
0: Waligula.
1: Waligula. You may attend.
0: Oh, Lord. Who is for us? I feel so exposed, it's ridiculous. And civil society are doing a good job. But we need a political figurehead. Who is that person? Who can you look at and say, who you, by the way, akiendelea hii barabara anaweza kuwa baba mpya, baba wetu.
1: Naende kwa streets.
0: Naende kwa streets atuambie tutokeleze na tutokeleze. Who's got it?
1: Na ashikwe.
0: Eh, na wekwe ndani. 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
1: Na afinywe. 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
0: Iseke kagi.
1: Ha, ha.
0: Tinafinyo mpaka makamasi itoke. Niyo makega givito niwe waka.
1: All the things that the baba came, went through, you are joking.
0: Aki, the things you went through are crazy. But now here we are, with these feces, eating everything they can stuff in their mouth.
1: Let's agree to disagree. Gentlemen, let's agree to disagree. Ukisikia mtu akisema hivi, asha apewa pesa. Awaza hii nasikia unachotewa tu, inavurutwa hapa chini ya
0: meza. Where is that money? How come you don't get this money?
1: Unapewa wewe, una influence ya kuambia watu waende huko kwa barabara.
0: Oh, sorry, okay.
1: Inataka mtu anajitolea, muhanga.
0: I need you to give me a call. Because this is a very, very important question. If you think about it in the larger frame of things, and in days to come, because the greed in this government is only going to get worse. And before you call my boss complaining that I'm calling you greedy, you're greedy, we know that. We know what you're eating. You're very greedy people. Before you, now that now you can call Martin Kafafa, call my boss.
1: Ule nani alikuwa naenda kupigwa ule pastor alikuwa anaitwaje ule Njoro.
0: Which mgani?
1: Njoroge. Alikuwa anaitwaje ule alipigiwa pale parliament.
0: Njoya.
1: Njoya.
0: Yeah.
1: We need Reverend, a Njoya.
0: Reverend Timothy Njoya.
1: Yeah. Na ule jamaa Subukia.
0: Yes, Koigwa Amwere.
1: Koigi.
0: Yes.
1: Those ones.
0: Yes. Who is for us? We definitely know who's against us. And right now they're on their phones calling my boss. I know them, but it's okay. Who's going to help us?
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0: So we're talking about the new barber. Can you spot him? And if you can't spot him, can you smell him out amongst these political figures on our arena? Hii maneno ya mafuta ilisha tu. Ni kama slippers zimepotea. Na tuongee hiyo maneno. By the way, affairs up, were they maintained? What is going on? Because once they said strike suspended, hiyo maneno ikoisha. No follow-up, nothing. Chedemola, good morning. Say in mind that the next barber will take us time. But Babu Owino, with time, will do very well. Mozua Kanyiri say nothing is as depressing like reading the Auditor General's report. Aki, by the way, I second you, I third you, I fourth you. There's nothing as depressing as reading the Auditor General's report. The kind of looting happening in county governments and the national government is depressing and nauseating. Oh, you're reading my thoughts, Mose. Governors are stealing everything in counties, and most counties in arid and semi-arid areas are broke because of pure theft. Not just areas of arid and semi-arid areas, by the way, Mose. Everywhere. Our governors wanna hula. Wamehula from the Zwiba to the MD. Hey. Like that, Mze. We should have listened to that, Mze, before we voted in 2022. That, Mze, knew what you were getting into. Hey. That, Mze. Huyo ndiyo tungesikiza. Philip Mathekomboni is saying Kenyan politics is made of mediocrity and selfish ambitions. A few years ago, the likes of Joho and Mbadi were on the front line condemning the government. Now they are praising it, and I do not know. We can't trust anyone. By the way, the transformation of Joho and Mbadi is ridiculous. We are alone. Who's the next barber? Hello?
1: Hakuna, you just die on your own. 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
0: Okay, thank you very much. Asante. Hello.
2: Sai bado saizi?
0: Eh.
2: Sidani kama tutapata mwingine.
0: So what do we do? We can't stay like this. Who's going to speak up against this greed and criminality?
2: Unaona mtu anavaa kitenge siku anasema ati strike inaendelea, alafu the following day aki address media amevaa suti. Hata unaona amekula bana.
0: Amekula?
2: Na anaongea kizungu tupu.
0: So we are on our own.
2: Sifuna angekuwa better choice.
0: Yeah.
2: But to some point najua baba Shalina anaweza mpea kitu.
0: You think Sifuna is a compromisable?
2: Ah, that guy. Oh, gee, Sifuna.
0: Okay. Asante before we get sued. Thank you. Hello.
3: The thing we should be focusing on right now,
0: yeah,
3: is the trajectory of this country.
0: Of
3: the country, where this country is headed.
0: Yeah.
3: And that trajectory was set by Gen Z's in 2024.
0: Yeah.
3: So that is a big plus. That's a foundation we are working on.
0: Okay.
3: So what we need is just a reset of the system.
0: Okay.
3: Ajavile simu ikiharibika una reset a factory settings.
0: Yes. Una reboot. Yeah.
3: So we only need a reboot, and then from then on it will be very difficult to go back to where we are right now.
0: Okay.
3: And right now, ule mtu anaweza fanya reboot of this system, it is Sifuna.
0: Edwin Sifuna. Okay.
3: Mi kura yangu iko. Kwanza in my house, I have 4 votes.
0: You have 4 votes in your house?
3: Yes, so kama Sifuna anasikiza sahi, ama ukiona naye, mpatie that information.
0: Yeah.
3: And mine, my vote and another vote, I have total control.
0: Yeah.
3: So I am a true vote person right now. Alafu, the other two, I have influence.
0: Yeah.
3: So hizo ni ine tayari.
0: Okay, so Sifuna awe tayari,
3: akai chonjo to reboot this system. Even if we have Sifuna for one term.
0: Yeah.
3: The next person who comes after that.
0: Yeah.
3: Itakuwa ngumu sana.
0: Okay.
3: itakuwa ngumu ku-corrupt that system. It will take a while to corrupt. But you see now Kenyans are woke, Gen Z's are chasing.
0: Yeah.
3: But I honestly thank God for Gen Z's because they set the trajectory of this country.
0: All right. Thank you very much for your opinion. I love that. Have a great day, yeah?
3: Thank you.
0: Thank you very much. Okay, so when you look and then study the political spectrum, who do you see there? Who can stand up to what's going on?
4: When was the last time a song took you back to your first slow dance? Your first kiss? Your first real love? 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
1: But he called me tonight because he loves you very much.
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1: The song I'm going to play for you guys tonight is Michael Bolton, Said I Loved You But I Lied. How about that?
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0: That would be Akon with Beautiful Day right here in Classic 105. Yes, it was a beautiful day today. It was not raining, I have to say. Beautiful song right here in Classic 105. This is Dr. Love on the Classic Love Show. I have Kipto on hold at the moment. Take a listen to this one. Good evening to you as well. Good to hear your voice.
1: Good to hear your voice, Dr. Love. This is a good Friday indeed to have you at the studio today.
0: Yes.
1: Ready for the weekend, yeah?
0: Yeah, I normally do come in on Fridays, but sometimes, depending on the scheduling, I may not be able to make it.
1: Yes. I had you saying there was no rain today. Bravo.
0: Yeah.
1: It
0: seems like whenever I start to get to work, it starts raining heavily.
1: What do they say about rain? It's a blessing when it rains when you're doing something, is it not?
0: Yes. What really sucks is that the forecast will say sunny all day, and then at 4 p.m., 5 p.m., it starts raining heavily.
1: I know. Do you know the forecasters are the people who work,
0: yes,
1: get paid, and they give the wrong information anyway, and then they get paid? And you try doing that, you'll know where the door is at.
0: Well, I have paid the price, and I need to buy an umbrella, is essentially what I'm saying. And I keep forgetting to buy one, and I keep finding out that I need one.
1: You need one. You need one in the car. You need one by the garage. And one at the office. So that you always prepared.
0: Yeah, we don't have garages over here. We park in the street.
1: Excuse me, my bad. It's good to hear you, though, Doctor. Really.
0: Well, it's good to hear your voice as well, Kipto.
1: Yeah. So I have a song for us singers to try and cheer us up. And I know, you know, Robert Kelly has a sister. Yes, I agree. But I will separate him from the music. I'm wondering if you have the song Sign of Victory by Robert Kelly.
0: I actually have that song. I do have it. I played it actually a couple of days ago.
1: Oh, you did?
0: Yeah.
1: Change it for us so we can keep. We can keep on keeping on and knowing that Sunday is the short time.
0: Absolutely.
1: Okay, and and for my good friends,
0: yes,
1: the two Dennises,
0: yes,
1: Wellington. I haven't had a Wellington on the radio for a while. I hope he's okay.
0: I actually spoke to him, I think, on Wednesday.
1: Are you there?
0: Yeah, I spoke to him actually earlier today, but he was just... he didn't want me to play the call on air. It was about someone else.
1: Okay. All right. So for all of my favorite people hearing them, Mary from Nakuru.
0: Yes.
1: I love her. And the Mary here in the U.S., but, you know, all the fans that always call Sean and Charlene, all of us, I just want you to by people mass everywhere, if you have it.
0: Oh, certainly. Which one? The second one is?
1: Everywhere by Fleetwood Mac.
0: I do have that one as well.
1: Okay, please. Thank you. Those two songs.
0: I will play them for you tonight.
1: Okay, thank you so much, Doctor. And you have a wonderful weekend. And hopefully, gloriously, the weekend will be nice and quiet. And you can work on your workshop and just chill. You know what I mean?
0: Yeah, absolutely. Thank you so much for that.
1: Thank you, Dr. Love. Till next week and be well.
0: You have a beautiful weekend as well, Kipto.
1: Okay, thank you. Goodbye.
0: Good night.
1: Good night too, Dr. Bye.
0: That would be Kipto, our good friend in New York, with an update. Next time we'll have a bit more of a conversation about what's going on over there. Tonight, though, it was just about encouraging the rest of us here in Kenya. I will have some Fleetwood Mac coming up with Everywhere in a few minutes. Right now, let's play this one with Roberta Kelly, Sign of a Victory. I play right in the Classic Love Show with Dr. Love.

0: That is Anne Marie with 2002 right here, Classic 105. This is Dr. Love on the Classic Love Show. We have officially crossed beyond 10 p.m. I do want to thank you so much for being part of the show tonight, and I do hope we live up to your patronage. Remember, I do have some lovely, lovely classic love songs coming up for you the rest of the night, and the platform, at least until midnight, is right here for you to talk about yourself because we learn from you. I do have a call waiting at the moment. Take a listen to this one.
1: Good evening. How are you, my friend?
0: I'm fine, thank you. How are you?
1: I'm really good. How are you?
0: I'm doing better now. What may I do for you tonight?
1: Okay, my name is Kelvin from Nakuru.
0: Kelvin, go ahead.
1: Yeah, I just wanted to record a song. Eh?
0: You do that.
1: Holy Blindfold by Chris Brown.
0: Chris Brown with?
1: Holy Blindfold. Eh?
0: Okay.
1: By Chris Brown. Do you have that song, really?
0: Yes, I do.
1: Okay, just play for me. That's my favorite song.
0: Oh, Kelvin, does it go to someone for you tonight?
1: Okay, just extend my greetings to, in fact, there was that last lady who called yesterday night.
0: Mm-hmm.
1: Elizabeth, then she gave it to her sister or her mother. Do you recall?
0: It's Pamela and her daughters are Sharon and Sandra. Yeah. Yes.
1: Yeah, by the way, I'm a big fan of Classic 105. I normally listen to Classic 105 with the morning show.
0: Yes.
1: And your show, actually.
0: Well, thank you so much for that, Kelvin. You made my night.
1: Okay, just extend my greetings to her.
0: Mm-hmm.
1: Yeah. You have a good night.
0: You have a great weekend, Kelvin.
1: Okay, thank you. Definitely, too.
0: Well, Pamela, Sharon, and Sandra, you have gotten some greetings from one Kelvin in Nakuru. We'll have Westlife coming up in a few minutes right now, playing for all of you guys out there from Kelvin in Nakuru. Is this one with Chris Brown, Holy Blindfold, right in the Classic Love Show.

0: That right there is Nandi with Nino Geshe right here on Classic 105. This is Dr. Love. Once again, thank you for the company tonight. I do have a call waiting at the moment. Take a listen to this one. Hello.
1: My name is George.
0: George, go for it.
1: I'd like to request two songs.
0: You do that.
1: For my love and fiancé.
0: Yes.
1: Esther.
0: And then your ex-girlfriend as well, right?
1: Exactly.
0: Seriously, I was joking.
1: No, I don't mind.
0: All right, well.
1: I've gotten over.
0: All right, fair enough.
1: Yes.
0: All right, George, what song goes to your fiancé?
1: Miss California.
0: Mm-hmm.
1: And Bang Daily by Gregory Isaacs.
0: Bang Daily by?
1: Gregory Isaacs.
0: Gregory Isaacs.
1: That's a reggae song.
0: Yes.
1: Yeah.
0: All right. And what do you want to say to your fiancé first?
1: I would tell her I love her.
0: Mm-hmm.
1: I value her. I appreciate her.
0: All right.
1: She's my light in this world.
0: Okay. Now.
1: Yes, sir.
0: As far as Gregory Isaac goes, I don't have that particular song.
1: Mm-hmm. Okay, let's do Bob Marley.
0: Yes.
1: Any Bob Marley.
0: Okay.
1: Yeah.
0: All right. Well, this both songs are coming up for you.
1: Thank you, sir.
0: All right, George. Have a beautiful night.
1: Have a delightful night.
0: The late great Bob Marley will be coming up in a few minutes as we get into this 10 p.m. hour now playing. For George to go to his fiancée is Miss California. Beautiful song right in the Classic Love Show.

0: Late great Bob Marley right there with Could You Be Loved, right to your classic 105. This is Dr. Love. Once again, thank you for your company tonight. We are pushing right along, getting closer to 11 p.m. I do have a call waiting there at the moment. Take a listen to this one. Hello.
1: Thank you.
0: What's your pleasure tonight?
1: Kufurahia. Leo niko na demu hapa. She's a mother of two. Si watoto wangu. But nilikuwa na watoto wawili. Nimeshai kukupigia na kusikizanga tu.
0: Well, thank you for calling in. What's your name, by the way?
1: Yangu nikwambia lazima undercover kasi wajue sana ni mimi.
0: It's okay.
1: Nitaitaja tu. 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
0: Kiss Me Baby.
1: Kiss Me Baby ya anaitwa Mbosso.
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0: Yes.
1: I don't feel lonely anymore.
0: It's not easy to move on. I don't have that particular one in Bosso. Do you have another one in mind?
1: Jibebe.
0: Jibebe, yes, absolutely.
1: Jibebe, nisikize tu vasi ya mwisho. Nataka tu pachu pachu. 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
0: Yeah, I can play both of the Jibebe and Lava Lava as well.
1: Yeah, so... Bigrad, man, huwa nakusikiza siku hizi sitakangi kupigapiga siku wangi mlevi siku hizi sana.
0: Yeah.
1: Kwa mlevi ya wezangi kuficha feelings.
0: I get you. All right.
1: So, nimeshukuru.
0: All right.
1: Hata nimemwambia, Dr. Yeah. Rava nanga mazara wanaweza piga.
0: I did call you back.
1: Na umsalimie.
0: Yes.
1: Anaitwa Ann Nganga.
0: Ann Nganga, all right. Hello, Ann.
1: Ajisikia. Hello, Ann.
2: Hi.
0: Hello, Ann. How are you tonight?
2: I'm good.
0: Are you keeping that man busy?
2: Yeah.
0: All right. Fair enough. I'm just checking. He doesn't want me to know his name, though. But he wants me to know your name.
2: Okay. I'm Ann.
0: Ann, a pleasure to meet you, Ann.
2: A good pleasure.
0: All right. Thank you. Well, the songs are coming up for you, the song.
2: You're welcome. Thank you.
0: You have a beautiful night and a great weekend.
2: You too.
0: Thank you.
2: Welcome.
1: Thank you, Dr.
0: Thank you so much. You have a good weekend as well.
1: For our sensing.
0: Nilio will be coming up in a few minutes as we push along towards 11 p.m. And I'm playing for my good friend right there to go to Ann tonight. Ann Nganga, that is Jibebe right in the classic left show.

0: And I'm also surprised that you don't take, is it a Uber or Bolt or Vodafone at night? I'm surprised.
1: Well, here's the deal. When it rains really heavily, you will not get one. They don't even show up.
0: When it rains, it pours.
1: Yeah, it pours and it's crazy. And getting a Bolt where I live right on Gong Road, but for them to get where I am, they have to go make a U-turn near Lenana and come back, and they particularly don't like doing it. Yeah.
0: And then you look for money and you hope for fuel is cheaper so that you can take a chopper.
1: I need a pilot for that one.
0: Anyway, have a good night and weekend.
1: You as well. You take care, Frederick.
0: Yes, sir.
1: Ray will be coming up in a few minutes as we close in on midnight, or close in on Saturday morning, rather. Right now, playing though for my good friend Frederick, right there is this one with Dolly Parton, 9 to 5, working 9 to 5. Playing right in the Classic Love Show with Dr. Love.

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1: But he called me tonight because he loves you very much.
0: Whether you're celebrating romance, healing from heartbreak, or just craving music that actually means something, Dr. Love has the soundtrack.
1: The song I'm going to play for you guys tonight is Michael Bolton, Said I Loved You But I Lied. How about that?
2: I like it.
0: Classic Love with Dr. Love, where love lives forever.
3: Ladies and gentlemen, I'm gonna tell you about one of the many men. Name is irrelevant, height is irrelevant. He was a 1 out of 10, I wish that I knew it then. I'm still recovering.

0: That would be Oscar-winning Tears with Ray right here on Classic 105. This is Dr. Love on the Classic Love Show. We're closing in on Saturday morning. I still have a couple of calls on hold at the moment. Take a listen to this one.
1: Yes, hello. How are you?
2: I'm good.
0: What may I do for you tonight?
2: My day was good.
0: Yes.
2: I was just requesting a song.
0: You do that.
2: I was requesting Beautiful by Nashinsky.
0: All right. What's your name?
2: My name is Newton Dumu.
0: All right. Does it go to someone for you tonight?
2: Yeah.
0: Whom does it go to for you?
2: It goes for my love.
0: I'm sorry?
2: My love.
0: Your
2: my
0: love.
2: My wife.
0: Okay. What's her name?
2: Her name is Valentine.
0: All right. What do you want to say to Valentine tonight?
2: I want to tell her I love her.
0: All right.
2: And she's the baby mama of my kids.
0: All right.
2: Yeah.
0: Okay, fair enough.
2: Yeah, I love her.
0: All right, the song is coming up for you.
2: Okay.
0: You take care, sir. Chris Brown and company will be coming up in a few minutes as we close in on Saturday morning. Right now, playing for Newton to go to Valentine is this one with Nashinsky, Beautiful, right on the Classic Love Show with Dr. Love. 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

0: Chris Brown and Company with Don't Check On Me right here on Classic 105. This is Dr. Love once again. Thank you for being part of us tonight. I do have a call waiting at the moment. Probably the last call tonight. Take a listen to this one. Classic 105.
1: I'm very fine. I'm Kiplan and Nasura.
0: All right.
1: I'm calling you from Londiani.
0: Londiani? Okay. What may I do for you tonight?
1: May I request a song?
0: Mm-hmm.
1: By UB40.
0: Yes.
1: I want to dedicate to my ex-wife.
0: All right.
1: Lonely Green Asura.
0: Okay.
1: She left me since last year, October.
0: A good or bad thing?
1: There's this song of UP40, Baby Baby Why.
0: Oh, okay, so it was a bad thing that she left you?
1: Yeah, it is like she left me and went to another guy.
0: All right. I was wondering, sometimes it's a good thing when they leave, but this not in this case, huh?
1: Yeah, but I decided I got married to another wife.
0: So why do you want to dedicate a song to your ex?
1: I want to ask him why he left me. Why?
0: Does it even matter at this point?
1: Yes.
0: Does it matter because she's already out of your life?
1: yeah, that is true.
0: Yes, and I don't particularly have that one by UB40. Do you want another one by UB40?
1: Or even, can you play for me, Michael Jackson, You Are Not Alone, by the way?
0: All right, I'll play that one for you.
1: Yes, thank you, sir.
0: All right, you have a good night and good luck, huh?
1: Yes, same to you, sir.
0: Well, it seems like quite a number of people are dedicating songs to their exes tonight. Some in good faith, some others I'm not so sure about. My point is, once they're gone, they're gone, and just let them be gone. Chantel will be coming up in a few minutes as we close in on Saturday morning. Right now, playing is this one with the late, great Michael Jackson, You Are Not Alone, playing for my good friend in Londiani, right in the Classic Love Show with Dr. Love.

0: love.
1: That would be Chantel with Impossible, right here on Classic 105. This is Dr. Love once again. It is that time of night for me to bid you farewell. I do want to thank you so much for a beautiful, beautiful week. I do hope on Monday, same time, same station, we shall join hands and do even better. And here's me praying that it doesn't rain at 6 p.m. on Monday evening, even though I'm so sure it will. But it is what it is. This is life, and I just have to deal with it. But I will show up, definitely show up, even if I have to leave much, much earlier, maybe at 4. But that means I'm going to spend a good 6-7 hours here, which may not be possible. However, as I'm leaving, I have this one coming up. Remember this one? Saturday Night Fever? Bee Gees. Enjoy this one right here on the Classic Club for the rest of your night, morning and weekend right here on Classic 105. This is Dr. Love saying good night and thank you for everything.